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0: XYZ with Eric Zachary. It's Monday. We're back. Jordan is naked.
1: Yeah, that's how I feel right now.
0: That's what he typed in the script. You don't have your wedding ring on.
1: I don't have any.
0: Did you lose it already?
1: I didn't lose it. No, don't put that out there. Don't put that out there. I just didn't put it on today, and now that I wear it regularly.
0: Are you taking it off at night?
1: Yeah, yeah. I don't want to sleep.
2: Really?
0: Yeah, you're not committed at nighttime.
1: No, sometimes the cats will like think it's a toy. Shut up, Eric.
2: And they try to attack
1: your
2: hand.
1: Yeah, they'll try to attack my hand. So like I take my rings and my necklace off.
0: All right.
1: And I feel naked.
0: So no ring, but you got pants on.
1: I do have pants
0: on. Week 3, going
1: strong. I just want to say though, I am married. I know there isn't anything on my finger. If you think I look good, I am off the market. Please

0: Rihanna is back, baby. Not with the next album, but at least on stage.
1: Yes.
0: And it's not for some prince in Saudi Arabia or...
1: Also true.
0: Yeah. Just, I feel like the last time we saw her perform was the Middle East for a huge check. But no, she joined Jay-Z for night 3 of his takeover of Yankee Stadium. A lot of people joined him on stage.
2: Oh,
0: but,
2: man. This was an incredible weekend.
0: Here's a clip of Rihanna back on stage.
2: Yeah.
1: Audrey, as a young person, how do you feel about Rihanna's performance back?
0: Say the words that you said off air.
3: I don't remember what I said.
1: Speak from your heart, Audrey.
0: You said, ooh, she's been gone for a minute, huh?
3: Well, I said I think she sounds a little rusty.
1: Okay. She did say to the crowd, I'm a little rusty. Yeah.
3: But I mean, it's Rihanna. I would never have any real criticism there.
0: Okay.
3: You know?
0: Yeah. Like, but, I mean, she's back on stage. She's performing. Beyonce came out as well.
1: Yep.
0: The show last night started 4 hours late.
1: Wow.
0: I think by the time Beyonce went on stage, I saw it was like 2:30 in the morning at Yankee Stadium.
3: Bonkers.
1: That's nothing to the Beehive, though.
0: It's not even the fan commitment. To me, it's like I know from the production standpoint how many people are in overtime.
1: Sure.
0: How many fees they're paying to keep the stadium open past curfew.
1: Yeah.
0: I mean, imagine being like the concessions person that's been there all day.
1: Mm-hmm. Your Monday is ruined.
0: You're getting like mandoed into overtime. Yeah. And you're like, ugh, whatever. You're on a better have my money. That's
1: there you go.
0: Is he done now or was it just 3 nights?
1: It was just for the weekend. I believe it was the 25th anniversary of the Blueprint album that kind of like started Jay-Z's whole career.
0: Mm-hmm.
1: Every show though was different.
0: Yeah.
1: So you got like different set lists, different surprise guests,
0: cool.
1: Things focused on different parts of his career depending on what night you went to. So it was an incredible performance.
0: Jay-Z is back. Rihanna is back. Beyonce is back. All the people are back. At least if you went to Yankee Stadium, and that's probably it. They're not
1: it's not going on tour.
0: Yeah, it's XYZ with Eric Zachary, your XYZ ENT Entertainment Report, all brought to you by Eggland's Best.
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0: Everyone in New York has a hustle. This guy is no different. Selling trash from outside Taylor and Travis's wedding.
1: Genius.
0: Which I actually kind of, you know, I sometimes when people are like buying random, like chewed up gum on eBay, sure. I'm like, gross. But this guy, he did it in a very artistic way. His name is Justin Gignac. Gignac.
1: Anyway.
0: And he collected rubbish outside of Madison Square Garden, everything from old cigarette butts to Metro cards to confetti, things that he could find that were quote unquote related to the wedding. And he put them in these little plastic cubes, sold 50 of them at $25 a pop.
1: That's crazy.
0: That was the small entry level cube. And then they had cubes that were bigger that were going for $100 a pop, and he sold out everything within 24 hours.
2: So obviously, I think these are super cute.
0: Yeah.
2: I think he could have sold them for way more, though.
0: Sure. I mean, and he was like, it's not just like a random piece of trash in a square. Like, it is, but like, he did it artistically. Like, they would look fine
2: They're
0: displayed
2: so
0: on a
2: cute.
0: Counter. Yeah, but if you wanted a piece of some New York City garbage, maybe a little bit of Taylor Swift and Travis Kelce magic sprinkled on top of it. They're sold out now, but I feel like he's got a follow-up coming.
1: I mean, this just seems like a scam anyway around.

0: It's called Mom's Hot Take on XYZ with Eric Zachary, all brought to you by T-Mobile. My mom joining the show to provide her perspective on what's trending, and nothing says pop culture like gardening.
1: Or disco balls.
0: Or disco balls. Yeah, okay. You said there's this new trend going around where people are adding disco balls to their
1: gardens,
0: backyards.
1: Yes, their backyards. I believe it stems from a long time ago when people used to fill a baggie up with water and hang it, and it would reflect. Reflection doesn't. The birds don't like that.
0: And yes. Wasps
1: and certain types of insects.
0: Are you saying that to protect like vegetation?
2: Like just flowers, like if you're growing veggies and whatever.
3: Right. Yeah.
0: Gone are the scarecrows, in is the earth, wind, and fire disco ball.
2: Right.
1: Yes. So I believe for Christmas this year, I'm going to get Lynn a disco ball.
2: Jordan's mom.
0: Yeah.
2: Okay. You know you don't garden in the winter.
0: Well, your mom doesn't
1: she
0: also
1: can
0: leave the
1: use
0: house in the winter.
1: It in the spring.
0: All right, Mom's Hot Take on disco balls and gardening coming up next.

0: XYZ with their exact mom's hot take. You want a disco ball for gardening?
1: I want everyone to have a disco ball so those damn rabbits don't eat all the vegetation.
0: You Elmer Fudd? Now wabbit will come get my cabbage.
1: So the new thing is now getting a disco ball for your yard to keep away wasps, to keep away bugs, and also to keep the unwanted bunnies, birds away from your garden.
2: Okay.
1: Have you heard of this, boys?
0: They just don't like
1: girls.
0: Disco music? Or?
1: No, it has nothing to do with the music. They don't like the reflection that the ball is spinning and sending off. It sends them away.
0: Okay.
2: Right.
3: Do you think
2: right.
3: it works?
1: I do.
2: I can see it working.
1: Yeah.
2: I mean,
1: yeah.
2: To your point, you had said that people used to hang clear bags of water so that right. when the sun hits it, the reflective light kind of scares off right. Certain predators. Mm-hmm. So I could see the disco ball being very effective.
0: So it's
2: here.
0: The movement of the reflection that they think or perceive as a predator or yeah. something that's bothersome.
1: It throws their whole vibe off. They don't know which direction to go.
2: Interesting, because it brings our whole vibe out.
3: Yeah.
0: Nothing says gardening like Bee Gees.
1: But I think it's a great idea.
0: Yeah. Okay.
2: Yeah.
0: So the hot take is to do it?
1: I'm going to go get a disco ball today.
2: Do you garden much?
1: Yeah, I do. I have basil this year, and I have chives.
3: Nice.
0: Okay.
1: And I have peppermint.
0: Where does one obtain a disco ball? Don't say Amazon. Where would you go?
1: I would think a music store.
2: Okay, like a guitar center.
1: Yeah.
0: I don't know
1: yeah.
0: if they really care.
2: Audrey, you frequent Guitar Center. Yeah. Are there disco balls there?
3: I was going to say maybe like a Michaels.
2: A Michaels? Okay.
3: Yes. I think it would probably
0: have
3: a disco ball.
0: You might have to make your own disco ball.
2: How would you even go about that?
0: It's a reflective,
3: you can definitely
0: little mirror pieces and use glue and adhesive around a styrofoam ball. I know this because my dad had several when he had a DJ company.
1: I know. But where did they go?
0: They fell apart because back then they were very cheaply made. You couldn't get them made in mass.
1: Yeah, but
0: now.
1: I need one.
0: I'm sure you can grab one on Amazon pretty easily.
2: Sure, yes.
0: But okay, so are you going for one centerpiece with the light and then playing music? Like actually converting the backyard?
1: I love our backyard. I think I'm going to do two, actually. I think I want to do one in the tree, which would just look cool. Sure. And then one up by my little herb garden. Did you even notice my herb garden? Your mom, Jordan, gave me some more herbs. I planted them.
2: Oh, lovely. I did not notice.
0: Was this a long-winded way to ask if we recognize that you have been gardening?
2: Right.
1: Sure enough.
0: Okay.
2: Got it. Okay.
0: Mom's hot take. It's all brought to you by T-Mobile. 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

0: The University of Chicago, widely seen as the Ivy League college of the Midwest, is banning technology for first-year students to combat AI. Now, when they say technology, they mean no computers, no iPads, no phones in those lecture halls.
1: I love it.
0: I do, too, because I want other people to suffer through school the way we had to suffer through school.
1: It's been getting too easy
0: from
1: what I've seen.
0: Take notes.
1: Seriously.
0: Use your hand. Let your hand cramp up the way mine did.
1: Right. Pick up a pencil.
0: Yeah, but the idea of not having access to technology while in your first year classes at a top school, no less. What do we think about it? Next on XYZ.

0: The University of Chicago has banned technology for its first year students. So any freshmen starting there will not be able to use their phones, their iPads, Chromebooks, MacBooks, anything of the like. They're saying to combat AI. Too many kids are just getting way too reliant on using ChatGPT or whatever various model to write papers or take notes or transcribe for them.
1: Well, how does this work though then? Because
0: you
1: you're turning it into
0: the classroom.
2: First of all, I just love the fact that the concept of this confuses
1: no,
2: you.
1: No, I'm saying if it's to combat AI, yeah. right. You handwriting your essays?
0: No, I don't think it's not, you're not allowed to use it, but like adjunct teaching at college, I have a lot of students that like will zone out, have their phone record the lecture, and then like go back and look at the notes later.
2: Yeah. Right. In the lecture hall, you cannot use anything. So you have to handwrite the notes. You have to old school it.
0: Right.
2: If you are at home and you got to turn in a paper,
0: you're not using technology.
2: Exactly. You're not busting out a typewriter.
1: But then how are you combating AI, really?
0: It's because using AI rather than listening skills or paying attention in class.
2: You have to pay attention in class.
0: I'm all for a quick little cheat in school. I wasn't, you know, not known for occasionally writing a few answers on my hand here and there.
2: Sure.
0: Allegedly. All that to say, as a teacher of college students, it is infuriating when it's a participation class and kids are just out of it.
2: Yeah, I think the bigger thing is that, you know, it's so hard, like, because people are on their phones so much these days, people don't want to engage with strangers.
0: Conversation. And like, no, if you're just having your phone transcribe notes for you and you didn't ask any follow-up, you're not understanding the material. And I know I really sound like a teacher here, and it's only a part-time thing for me, but it really not only bothers me when I know that the student can apply themselves, but also like when they send me a million emails after asking questions that they would know the answer to if they were in class paying attention.
1: I mean, I agree with you. Like, I think it was very frowned upon to have your phone out in college when I was in college. And also I had several professors who wouldn't allow us to use our laptops to take notes. Like everything was supposed to be handwritten. I guess my thing is like, don't get annoyed with me for saying this.
2: I'm gonna get annoyed.
1: If you're paying to go to college and you want to throw that away, then you throw that away.
2: I thought I was gonna be annoyed. I'm with you.
1: No, because I'm like, that money is coming up. I paid for my own college. Sure. That money is coming out of my pocket. Every class that I miss is hundreds of dollars. Every time that I'm not paying attention is money that I'm losing.
2: Right.
0: I feel like
1: if you want to go and if you want to do whatever and not learn and that, like that, it, sure, in high school, it's a different story. But like if you're going and paying for college, like
0: to me,
1: whatever.
0: I agree with you at a higher level. Yes, Audrey. But it's also a respect thing too. Then like, just don't go to the class. If you truly want to throw money away, then just don't show up.
1: Sure. Yeah.
0: But like, you showing up and putting your butt in a seat thinking that like that guarantees you at least a C.
1: Well, and I agree with that
0: too. I'm tired of that.
1: I agree with that too. Because I do think that like, I don't know, I would hate to be talking to
0: blank stares.
1: Yeah,
0: I'm lucky if I get kids to take headphones out of their ears. And I teach a small course. Like, it's like 20 kids. It's not a lecture hall.
2: Mm-hmm. Yeah.
0: And the fact, I can only imagine in a lecture hall how many kids are just sleeping.
1: Yeah.
2: You're never going to get 100% of them to be as engaged because, you know, some classes are just credits to kids.
0: Sure.
2: But at the same time, I think you're combating not only AI, but just bringing back a more traditional, like, level of normalcy in what is expected of a student inside a classroom.
0: Yeah, look, at the end of the day, I'm going to round it out with this. If you want to skate by doing the bare minimum, that's completely on you, and I agree with you, Audrey, but don't use then technology to make people think like your professors or classmates or potential employers that like you were paying attention. I don't like the crutch idea of it there.
1: Well, I just don't respect AI in general. I feel like.
2: So then you're on board.
0: University of Chicago.
1: If you're doing that, then that's your thing.
0: Banning technology for first year students to combat AI, and I'm on board.
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0: This week's Mental Health Monday theme is to invest in the adventure, right? Yeah. And I want to be clear, this is not dependent on how much money you have to spend. It's not how much time you have. It's taking a very deliberate break, but not necessarily like using that to just like sit on a couch.
1: Yeah. Mm-hmm.
0: So break up your everyday.
1: Break up the monotony.
0: Yeah. I understand someone's going to hear this and be like, well, of course you got to do it. But like, I got to fly down to Dominican Republic to Punta Cana for one night. This was not a planned trip, and I did not get to do this because of anything short than the incredibly successful women in my life. My girlfriend partner was already down there, and she said, hey, like one of the rooms opened up, and my mom, you know, served United Airlines for 30 years, so I had flight benefits. That being said, the lesson here isn't like, oh, like take a trip to the Caribbean when you can. Of course, that was very cool, but like for me, it's so hard for me to take time to do something like that on an otherwise busy weekend.
1: Yeah.
0: And again, someone hearing this going, of course, like there's a privilege built in there. I'm not ignoring that. There's also been times that I've had $0, my bank account less than $0. And I took a drive to like go to an airport or a restaurant I was really interested in and just drive by it.
1: Right.
0: The bigger idea is breaking up whatever your normal monotony is and making a small adventure out of something. It doesn't have to be anything that costs money.
1: It literally feeds your brain to do something different, and to change up your routine.
0: If you're like me, it makes me feel more like me.
1: Yeah.
0: You know, we work in a world like entertainment where a lot of people look at what we do or what I do, or 10-year-old version of me would look at what I do and like, oh my God, you're living a life. But like when you're in it and you're working it,
1: yeah,
0: man, just sometimes the ability to do something so different and take a second to reset is so important. So I highly urge you to think about what you could do to break it up. What have you not tried in the area, a restaurant? What have you not seen, a garden or something that you could do to invest in adventure? Because that's the kind of thing, those little moments that you remember in 5, 10, 15 years.

backyard smiles, and music everybody loves all summer long on Star 105.5.

0: Jordan's hating on public safety. He said, if you're on the bus, take your helmet off.
1: Okay, so if you ride a bike and you bring that bike like to be on the bus, like you know, you get off at a stop and you mm-hmm. get back on your bike wherever.
0: Sure.
1: Take your helmet off while you're riding the bus.
0: Oh, really?
1: Yeah, because I mean, this happened earlier today. I was on the bus and there was a guy holding onto the pole with a helmet on, mm-hmm. like the bus's Need for Speed or something.
0: But if something happened, he'd be the safest one there. He'd be the safest
1: for sure, but I mean...
0: What about my knee pads, Jordan? Should I take those off when I ride the subway? Yes,
1: you should take, like, you look a little funny.
0: Okay.
1: And we were all looking at you.
0: So Jordan's just saying, don't make me bully you.
1: Kind of. Yeah, you might feel safe in your protective gear. You're unsafe for me.
0: You're in the right here.

0: XYZ Fresh Out. A whole bunch of new music comes out every single weekend. It's really hard to keep track of some of the good tracks versus like people that are just releasing stuff on Spotify because they can. So that's why we task, as of late, producer Audrey to go find some new music that got added to these playlists. Things that we think that you might be into that you would want to add to a playlist of your own. So let's do a little sample size, shall we? A little sample platter, I should say. First up, Role Model. It's called Joy. Would you come a little closer? This is the kind of follow-up that someone like Role Model, who has Sally that was everywhere last year,
1: right,
0: is like a winning combination.
1: Oh,
0: it's
1: yeah.
0: Different right. enough. It's still the sound. It's got that sing-along feel to it.
1: Keep the party going.
0: I can see him bringing like Kate Hudson on stage
1: exactly,
0: to dance.
1: Exactly, right? Like, what was she doing
0: keep
1: here?
0: That theme. I like when Al Roker was Sally.
1: Right.
0: But, yeah, there you go. Joy from Role Model. Next up, you have new music from Teddy Swims. It's called Breakup in Reverse.

0: That puts me in the
1: Are you okay?
0: I'm in a very happy relationship right now, but just like the idea of like thinking of a past relationship and playing it from the best part.
2: That's what made me sad too.
0: To the best part.
1: Wow. I got you guys.
0: Teddy swims. Yeah, I was like, that would be- break up in reverse. So then you got Cage the Elephant. I'll never not laugh at their band title. Beaches in Tennessee.

0: Audrey, tell us about this song.
1: Yeah. Well, they certainly haven't changed their sound.
2: No.
1: And that kind of got me. Honestly, I feel like it's kind of fun. I feel like we're due for a resurgence of the 2014 kind of you know.
0: Okay.
1: Yeah.
0: Like Mumford and Sons took some Adderall.
1: I don't know if it's time for, what do they call it? Stomp clap.
0: Stomp clap
1: that?
0: Music.
1: I don't know if it's time for that to come back, but
0: Cage the Elephant, Beaches in Tennessee. And then finally, Cody Simpson is back with a new song called Fluent.

0: I really like this. And admittedly, I'm not like the biggest fan of previous Cody Simpson songs. I was going to say,
1: where has he been in general?
0: Well, his old stuff, I remember, and so I'm going to hurt someone's feelings, but it always felt very manufactured pop.
1: Okay,
0: I'm a sucker for syncopation. So when you put that kind of a

0: cadence over that kind of a beat.
1: Right.
0: And it's just a good song.
1: Yeah.
0: The weird music video, he dresses up as a mime, but good song.
2: He is pretty brown. Hey there, pretty brown eyes. Yeah. What you do? Yeah, okay. I forgot
0: about
2: that song.
0: Audrey's catching up to class. Cody Simpson, it's called Fluent. And you got new music from Cage the Elephant, Teddy Swims, and Role Model. This week's XYZ Fresh Out, all brought to you by Chick-fil-A.
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0: Mom's hot take today is getting a little more disco in your life. She's trying to revive the Bee Gees and Earth, Wind, and Fire.
1: Staying alive, staying away, staying away.
0: Is that
2: staying away?
0: Okay.
3: So you're saying, she's got a business model here.
0: You're saying forget Raid or the True Greens or anyone that's taking care of your backyard from insects and
1: just get a disco ball.
0: Get a disco ball because
1: and the bugs bother. Will be staying away, staying away.
3: We got it.
0: Now, do you know this works? Or you just saw this on TikTok?
1: No, I heard this on several news organizations.
0: Name one.
1: CNN.
0: Okay. CNN's not doing a story on disco
1: balls. Yeah, they did.
3: I could see them
1: they
3: in, like,
1: did
3: their
1: on the
3: low,
1: weekend.
3: Yeah,
1: on their weekends, yeah, they did it.
3: They don't
1: it.
3: Have
1: yeah,
3: too many
1: yeah.
3: watchers. I also heard that if you install a dance floor, that keeps bears away, too.
0: I hate it here. Mom's hot take. 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

0: I want to talk about investing in the adventure. Now, this is a mantra that I came up with, which is like my own version of carpe diem. Okay. A couple of years back when I was really starting to struggle with like being around cool experiences or adult experiences, but not feeling like I'm actually living in those moments at all.
1: Okay.
0: So it's your mental health moment, all brought to you by Progressive Insurance. Now, I'm going to preface this by saying the lesson here and what I'm trying to preach is not the privilege that I had over the weekend,
1: right,
0: which I, because of two very incredible women in my life, one being my mom, who served an airline for 40 years, and I was able to have flight benefits. I was able to very quickly travel to the Caribbean. And then my girlfriend, my partner, who, you know, had a trip book that was like, she had a friend fall through, and I was able to pop down for the night. All that to say, this is not a moment of me going, look, take a quick one night vacation when you can, but it's a reminder of like, because this was so unplanned in my life, and it was at a time that like, in my head, I didn't feel like I should have probably left work or left like the grind.
1: Sure.
0: It was such a reset. And this is something I preached for a long time, is that, you know, it's not a finance thing. Go to the mall that you don't usually go to, or go take that trip an extra 20 miles and go to that one diner you wanted to go to, or call up that one friend that you always say you're going to see and you don't, and do something with them like mini golf. It's just that reminder of breaking up what is so easy to be your traditional everyday,
1: yeah,
0: and doing something to reset. And it doesn't have to be this giant trip. I'm obviously going to be a huge advocate of travel. I understand that comes from a huge point of privilege, but there's different ways to travel, right?
1: Mm-hmm. Right.
0: You can travel locally and still break up your norm.
1: Sure.
0: And it was just such a needed mental reset for me that, yes, on paper, I got to live a very cool moment where I flew down to the Dominican Republic for a night. But
1: right,
0: that's not the moral here. The moral is that, like, that could have also been a fast food restaurant I haven't tried in a different neighborhood than I'm usually in.
1: I think we talked about this either a week or two ago, where, you know, like the idea of learning to rest,
0: mm-hmm,
1: you know, and I think that this is a prime example of that. Like, it's not really just taking time away from work or saying like, oh, you know, I'm going to hit snooze one more time. It's breaking up the monotonous and you know, getting out there and doing, yeah, something. If it's feasible to you, but not a part of the routine, that doesn't mean it's wrong.
0: Right. And I guess that's where I've found myself, I'm sure anyone hearing this can relate, like rest could mean just like watching 8 episodes of something on your couch. And like, don't get me wrong, there's definitely a time and place for that.
1: Yeah.
0: But it's also very easy to feel like that's the only way you can rest. And
1: yep,
0: then that's also not, you don't look back at that one time you stayed on the couch 5 years from now and be like, oh man, I'm glad I got that in.
1: Yeah, yeah.
0: You know, you think about that one time you met up with that friend you didn't, or you tried that place you haven't tried, or in my case, you get to take a quick, you know, one night trip somewhere.
1: Yeah.
0: Those are the moments that, no matter how much money you have or don't, there's always a way to break up the monotony.
1: Yep.
0: And coming back to center here is invest in the adventure. And invest doesn't have to mean finance or money. And it can mean investing your hours, investing your time, investing
1: moments,
0: a break in yourself and your life.
1: Yeah.
0: You know, and that's something that I preach. So I'm very, you know, thankful that I have, again, two incredible women that made that possible. My mom for her flight benefits and my girlfriend for saying, hey, like, I'm going to invite you into a friend group trip that you're not a part of because I would like for you to be here for a night.
1: Mm-hmm. Yeah.
0: But it was also on Jordan, like a business partner of mine, saying, hey, just leave. I got this for a second. Like,
1: yeah,
0: please go. So I guess listen to not only your heart a little bit, but also those people around you that know you. That's like, take whatever you need to do to feel like yourself again for one night.
1: Yeah.
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0: 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Jay-Z has been taking over Yankee Stadium in New York. He's been bringing out different people every night. Last night, after a very delayed start, Rihanna coming to the stage.
1: Wow.
0: To play Y'all Better Have My Money.
1: Yep.
0: I can't say the, you know.
1: Yeah, you can't say the whole thing.

0: They also did Run This Town. Mm-hmm. Famously, the two of them and Kanye West. He was not there.
1: No.
0: But she did make a comment saying that she is a little rusty, and it seemed it.
1: Yeah. Ooh, I didn't say that. Jordan did.
0: I did.
1: Jay-Z, three nights at Yankee Stadium officially complete. It's XYZ.

0: XYZ with Eric Zachary. Jordan and I own a video production agency that we're getting off the ground.
1: Yes.
0: We've done a lot of freelance work for years, but now it's like really starting to become a company because we're 35 and need a retirement. That said, Jordan, how do I phrase this? I put Jordan in a scenario that he would not attend in any capacity on his own volition.
1: Yes.
0: Which is not only a country music festival, but it's being a lead director of multiple filmers or videographers and shooters in a very chaotic environment.
2: Very noble. Thank you. Very admirable. Thank you.
0: I'm very proud of you. I mean, you gave me the opportunity to take a break from something that would normally be like my most stressful weekend of the year.
1: Of course.
0: But that said, I realized that you didn't like make it easier on yourself. You just you just took over my stress.
1: Yeah. I had to jump in. And I mean, look, when you're running a production like that, there's a lot of chaotic elements to it. I'm not going to like, you know, sugarcoat that by any means. Just the people that were at this festival.
0: Festivals in general, especially ones that are GA and any 12-year-old with a fake ID can
1: get into. You brought that up.
0: All right. So we'll hear about Jordan's reaction to a country festival that he helped lead the production on next.

0: Jordan was the head of a video production team at a country festival that went down in Chicago. It's a pretty big fest. It's called Windy City Smokeout, and they had everyone from Blake Shelton to Jordan Davis to a few others.
1: Lainey Wilson. Thank you. Russell Dickerson.
0: Very pop country, but at times a little more traditional.
1: And yep. Uh-huh.
0: Country is not exactly Jordan's bag, but
1: no,
0: you're a music
1: really.
0: Guy.
1: Yeah.
0: That said, just to set the scene, this is usually my most stressful weekend of the year. My former video production company that I was kind of running by myself, this was like my only big thing.
1: Right. Mm-hmm.
0: And now that Jordan and I have gone in business together, he said, hey, man, like, you have a cool opportunity to get away for a night. Go do that. I got this.
1: Yeah.
0: Did you get it? Did you got it? Did you have
1: it? Yeah. No, I mean, the things that I was in control of, yes. I could control, you know, and I think that's just how everybody should go about life. Mm-hmm. When at a festival, multi-day festival, as big as that one is, you got a lot of moving parts that you just can't control. Mm-hmm. It's about pivoting. Can you handle a new situation or, you know, walking away from something when something new arises?
0: Can you handle drunk toddlers seeing you hold a camera and
1: now,
0: being like,
1: I am 35.
0: Yes, you are.
1: I am not
0: young.
1: You are
0: the oldest person in this room.
1: Exactly. I am not young anymore. Mm-hmm. I, at a younger age, would be like, oh, you know, that's just what happens at a festival. Mm-hmm. I'm now ready to snitch on children.
0: Oh.
1: Okay.
2: Right.
1: Your kids, if you had a child go to that festival and you weren't there, you just bought the tickets for your kid, you wasted your money. Mm. Your kid is acting up. All right? There are children out there doing things I would be disappointed in. That I saw.
0: It's just such a long day festival. It's only one stage, but it's on a blacktop, like parking lot. Mm-hmm. And
1: people are getting hot.
0: It's an interesting fest because, like, from they open the gates at like noon. So from noon to five, it's all, you know, people that probably shouldn't be consuming alcohol, whether they're of age or not.
1: Right.
0: And just like making themselves sick, getting heat stroke, doing way too much by 5 p.m. Seeing those people. Either the lights are off and their body's adventuring forward, or worst case, getting carted off by an EMT because they couldn't handle themselves.
1: Mm-hmm. Now, in my day, because I'm old,
0: yes,
1: we have the mall, right? You want to go meet up with some
0: friends?
1: This
0: is the mall now.
1: And yeah, that's what I'm saying. You know, like, if I wanted unsupervised public fun, me and my friends would go to the mall. Maybe we saw a movie. Maybe we were just goofing off in the food court.
0: See, mall was too mainstream because Audrey grew up next to the Mall of America. So you'd go to, like, spelunking or like
1: under like on a roller coaster.
0: No, I mean, the caves and stuff she talked about, or like trailer park
2: we
0: yards.
2: We would go like under bridges.
0: You went places where you needed a tetanus shot.
1: Right.
2: Yeah.
1: Yes.
2: I did do that. But I also went to, you guys didn't go, you went to music festivals too.
0: Not really,
1: not really in high school. Not like I'm seeing these kids now and I'm like, okay, clearly mommy and daddy's money got you here.
0: Right.
2: I went to.
1: It's not a cheap ticket.
0: No.
1: And y'all are acting a mess. You are fighting in public spaces.
0: Oh, yeah. These little scrawny kids.
1: These
0: fighting.
1: Little, you know, and y'all got no business
0: Audrey,
1: fighting.
0: You said you went to.
2: Well, I was going to say, at 17 years old, I went to Lollapalooza, also in Chicago. With a bralette and a dream,
0: and that, like, that was all that was a and that was a failure on your parents' part. But you made it through.
2: You didn't mean it, Mom.
0: That said, I don't think anyone should be attending an unsupervised festival like this until you're at least 20.
1: Something like that. Maybe that is like a future parent coming out of me.
2: I feel like these are made for kids.
0: Perfect example. Like, and yes, I know we're using a lot of Chicago festival references, but Malia Obama could not handle herself at Lollapalooza. There's a very famous video of her getting heat stroke and having to get carted off by Secret Service when she was like 17.
1: Right.
0: Like, and you're about as protected as a child can be at that festival.
1: Yes.
0: Parents, don't send your kids to fest.
1: I don't know if kids should be
0: if
1: a fest.
0: If you
1: want to
0: take them with you, that's a different conversation. But if you're just shipping them off,
1: ship them to the mall. Start at the mall. Work your way up.
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0: XYZ with Eric Zachary. It's Monday. We're back. Jordan is naked.
1: Yeah, that's how I feel right now.
0: That's what he typed in the script. You don't have your wedding ring on.
1: I don't have any.
0: Did you lose it already?
1: I didn't lose it. No, don't put that out there. Don't put that out there. I just didn't put it on today, and now that I wear it regularly.
0: Are you taking it off at night?
1: Yeah. Oh. I don't want to sleep.
2: Really?
0: Yeah, you're not committed at nighttime.
1: No, sometimes the cats will like think it's a toy. Shut up, Eric.
2: And they try to attack your
1: hand. Yeah, they'll try to attack my hand. So like I take my rings and my necklace off.
0: All right.
1: And I feel naked.
0: So no ring, but you got pants on.
1: I do have pants
0: on. Week 3, going strong.
1: I just want to say, though, I am married. I know there isn't anything on my finger. If you think I look good, I am off the market. please just stay away.
0: Wow, just really crushing dreams out there.
1: Yeah, no, I'm sorry.
0: XYZ with Eric Zachary is on.

0: maybe not with the next album, but at least on stage.
1: Yes.
0: And it's not for some prince in Saudi Arabia or...
1: Also true.
0: Yeah. Just, I feel like the last time we saw her perform was like in the Middle East for a huge check. But no, she joined Jay-Z for night three of his takeover of Yankee Stadium. A lot of people joined him on stage.
2: Oh,
0: but,
2: man. This was an incredible weekend.
0: Here's a clip of Rihanna back on stage.
1: Yep. Audrey, as a young person, how do you feel about Rihanna's performance back?
0: Say the words that you said off air.
3: I don't remember what I said.
1: Speak from your heart, Audrey.
0: You said, ooh, she's been gone for a minute, huh?
3: Well, I said I think she sounds a little rusty.
1: Okay. She did say to the crowd, I'm a little rusty, y'all.
3: Yeah. But I mean, it's Rihanna. I would never have any real criticism there. Okay. You know?
0: Yeah. Like, I mean, she's back on stage. She's performing. Beyonce came out as well.
1: Yep.
0: The show last night started 4 hours late.
1: Wow.
0: I think by the time Beyonce went on stage, I saw it was like 2:30 in the morning at Yankee Stadium.
1: Bonkers. That's nothing to the Beehive,
0: though. It's not even the fan commitment. To me, it's like I know from the production standpoint how many people are in overtime.
1: Sure.
0: How many fees they're paying to keep the stadium open past curfew.
1: Yeah.
0: I mean, imagine being like the concessions person that's been there all day.
1: Mm-hmm. Your Monday is ruined.
0: You're getting like mandoed into overtime. Yeah. And you're like, ugh, whatever. You're on a better have my money. That's
1: but there you go.
0: Is he done now or was it just three nights?
1: It was just for the weekend. I believe it was the 25th anniversary of the Blueprint album that kind of like started Jay-Z's whole career.
0: Mm-hmm.
1: Every show though was different.
0: Yeah.
1: So you got like different set lists, different surprise guests, things focused on different parts of his career depending on what night you went to. So it was an incredible performance.
0: Jay-Z is back. Rihanna is back. Beyonce is back. All the people are back. At least if you went to Yankee Stadium, and that's probably it. They're not
1: it's not going on tour.
0: Yeah, it's XYZ with Eric Zachary, your XYZ ENT Entertainment Report, all brought to you by Eggland's Best.
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1: I'm old now.
0: You also don't like people wearing helmets on the bus.
1: Okay, you just look a little funny. We get it. You got a bike somewhere once you get off this bus.
0: You also feel naked because you don't have your wedding ring on today.
1: Today is a lot of me.
0: I'm just saying it sounds like a lot of like you're shaking your fist at a cloud.
1: I am old now, and I think isn't that what old people do?
0: Is this what Mondays look like for you now? Is just complaining?
1: Yeah, I think most days are
2: like
1: me complaining.
2: Garfield.
1: Oh, you like lasagna too? I love lasagna. That would actually make today so good.
0: You want a belly rub?
1: Please.
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1: The University of Chicago, widely seen as the Ivy League college of the Midwest, is banning technology for first-year students to combat AI. Now, when they say technology, they mean no computers,
2: yep.
1: no iPads, no phones, and those lecture halls.
2: I love it.
1: I do, too, because I want other people to suffer through school the way we had to suffer through school.
2: It's been getting too easy
1: from
2: what I've seen.
1: Take notes.
2: Seriously.
1: Use your hand. Let your hand cramp up the way mine did.
2: Right. Pick up a pencil.
1: Yeah, but the idea of not having access to technology while in your first year classes at a top school, no less. What do we think about it next on XYZ?

0: The University of Chicago has banned technology for its first year students. So any freshmen starting there will not be able to use their phones, their iPads, Chromebooks, MacBooks, anything of the like. They're saying to combat AI. Too many kids are just getting way too reliant on using ChatGPT or whatever various model to write papers or take notes or transcribe for them.
1: Well, how does this work though then? Because
0: you
1: like, are you, you're turning
0: bring it into the classroom.
2: First of all, I just love the fact that the concept of this confuses
1: no,
2: you.
1: No, I'm saying to if it's to combat AI, are you handwriting your essays?
0: No, I don't think it's not, you're not allowed to use it, but like I've adjunct teaching at college. I have a lot of students that like will zone out, have their phone record the lecture, and then like go back and look at the notes later.
2: Yeah. Right. In the lecture hall, you cannot use anything. So you have to handwrite the notes. You have to old school it.
0: Right.
2: If you are at home and you got to turn in a paper,

0: yeah, obviously you can use technology.
1: Exactly. You're not busting out a typewriter.
2: But then how are you combating AI, really?
3: It's because using AI rather than listening skills or paying attention in class.
1: You have to pay attention in class.
3: Listen, I'm all for a quick little cheat in school. I wasn't, you know, not known for occasionally writing a few answers on my hand here and there.
1: Sure.
3: Allegedly. All that to say, as a teacher of college students, it is infuriating when it's a participation class and kids are just out of it.
1: Yeah, I think the bigger thing is that, you know, it's so hard, like, because people are on their phones so much these days, people don't want to engage with strangers.
3: Conversation. And like, no, if you're just having your phone transcribe notes for you and you didn't ask any follow-up, you're not understanding the material. And I know I really sound like a teacher here, and it's only a part-time thing for me, but it really not only bothers me when I know that the student can apply themselves, but also like when they send me a million emails after asking questions that they would know the answer to if they were in class paying attention.
2: I mean, I agree with you. Like, I think it was very frowned upon to have your phone out in college when I was in college. And also I had several professors who wouldn't allow us to use our laptops to take notes. Like everything was supposed to be handwritten. I guess my thing is like, don't get annoyed with me for saying this.
1: I'm gonna get annoyed.
2: If you're paying to go to college and you want to throw that away, then you throw that away.
1: I thought I was gonna be annoyed. I'm with you.
2: No, because I'm like, that money is coming up. I paid for my own college. Sure. That money is coming out of my pocket. Every class that I miss is hundreds of dollars. Every time that I'm not paying attention is money that I'm losing.
1: Right.
3: I feel like
2: if you want to go and if you want to do whatever and not learn and that, like that, it, sure, in high school, it's a different story. But like, if you're going and paying for college, like,
3: to me,
2: whatever.
3: I agree with you at a higher level. Yes, Audrey. But it's also a respect thing too. Then like, just don't go to the class. If you truly want to throw money away, then just don't show up.
2: Sure. Yeah.
3: But like, you showing up and putting your butt in a seat thinking that like that guarantees you at least a C.
2: Well, and I agree with that
3: too. I'm tired of that.
2: I agree with that too. Because I do think that, like, I don't know, I would hate to be talking to
3: blank stares.
2: Yeah,
3: I'm lucky if I get kids to take headphones out of their ears. And I teach a small course. Like, it's like 20 kids. It's not a lecture hall.
1: Yeah.
3: And the fact, I can only imagine in a lecture hall how many kids are just sleeping.
2: Yeah.
1: You're never going to get 100% of them to be as engaged because, you know, some classes are just credits to kids.
3: Sure.
1: But at the same time, I think you're combating not only AI, but just bringing back a more traditional, like, level of normalcy in what is expected of a student inside a classroom.
3: Yeah, look, at the end of the day, I'm going to round it out with this. If you want to skate by doing the bare minimum, that's completely on you, and I agree with you, Audrey, but don't use then technology to make people think, like your professors or classmates or potential employers, that like you were paying attention. I don't like the crutch idea of it there.
2: Well, I just don't respect AI in general. So I feel like...
1: So then you're on board.
3: University of Chicago.
2: If you're doing that, then that's your thing.
3: Banning technology for first year students to combat AI, and I'm on board.
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0: called Mom's Hot Take on XYZ with Eric Zachary, all brought to you by T-Mobile. My mom joining the show to provide her perspective on what's trending, and nothing says pop culture like gardening.
1: Or disco balls.
0: Or disco balls. Yeah, okay. You said there's this new trend going around where people are adding disco balls to their
1: gardens,
0: backyards.
1: Yes, their backyards. I believe it stems from a long time ago when people used to fill a baggie up with water and hang it, and it would reflect. Reflection doesn't. The birds don't like that.
0: And yes. So people don't want birds in their garden, wasps
1: and certain types of insects.
0: Are you saying like to protect like vegetation?
2: Not like just flowers, like if you're growing veggies and whatever.
3: Right. Yeah.
0: Gone are the scarecrows, in is the earth, wind, and fire disco ball.
2: Right.
1: Yes. So I believe for Christmas this year, I'm going to get Lynn a disco ball.
2: Jordan's mom.
1: Yeah.
2: You know you don't garden in the winter.
0: Well, your mom doesn't also leave the house in the winter.
1: She can use it in the spring.
0: All right, mom's hot take on disco balls and gardening coming up next.

0: XYZ with their exact mom's hot take. You want a disco ball for gardening?
1: I want everyone to have a disco ball so those damn rabbits don't eat all the vegetation.
0: Are you Elmer Fudd? My rabbit will come get my carrots.
1: So the new thing is now getting a disco ball for your yard to keep away wasps, to keep away bugs, and also to keep the unwanted bunnies, birds away from your garden. Have you heard of this, boys?
0: They just don't like
1: girls.
0: Disco music? Or?
1: No, it has nothing to do with the music. They don't like the reflection that the ball is spinning and sending off. It sends them away.
0: Okay,
2: right.
3: Do you think
2: right.
3: it works?
1: I do.
2: I can see it working.
1: Yeah.
2: To your point, you had said that people used to hang like bags of like clear bags of water so that when the sun hits it, the reflective light kind of scares off certain predators. Mm-hmm. So I could see the disco ball being very effective.
0: So it's the movement of the reflection that they think or perceive as a predator or something that's bothersome.
1: It throws their whole vibe off. They don't know which direction to go.
2: Interesting, because it brings our whole vibe out.
3: Yeah.
0: Nothing says gardening like Bee Gees.
1: But I think it's a great idea.
0: Yeah. Okay.
2: Yeah.
0: So the hot take is to do it?
1: I'm going to go get a disco ball today.
2: Do you garden much?
1: Yeah, I do. I have basil this year, and I have chives.
3: Okay.
1: And I have peppermint.
0: Where does one obtain a disco ball? Don't say Amazon. Where would you go?
1: I would think like a music store.
2: Okay, like a guitar center.
1: Yeah, I don't know
0: if they really care.
2: Audrey, you frequent Guitar Center. Yeah. Are there disco balls there?
3: I was going to say maybe like a Michaels.
2: A Michaels. Okay.
3: You would probably have to make your own
0: disco ball.
2: How would you even go about that?
0: It's a reflective. You can definitely like little mirror pieces and use glue and adhesive around like a styrofoam ball. I know this because my dad had several when he had a DJ company.
1: I know. But where did they go?
0: They fell apart because back then they were like very cheaply made. You couldn't get them made in mass.
1: Yeah, but
0: now.
1: I need one.
0: I'm sure you can grab one on Amazon pretty easily.
2: Sure. Yes.
0: But okay, so are you going for like one centerpiece with the light and then playing music, like actually converting the backyard?
1: I love our backyard. I think I'm gonna do two. Actually, I think I want to do one in the tree, which would just look cool. Sure. And then one up by my my little herb garden. Did you even notice my herb garden? Your mom, Jordan, gave me some more herbs. I planted them.
2: Oh, lovely. I did not notice.
0: Was this
2: your
0: a long-winded
2: garden?
0: Way to ask if we recognize that you have been gardening?
2: Right.
1: Sure enough.
0: Okay.
2: Got it. Okay.
0: Mom's hot take. It's all brought to you by T-Mobile. 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

0: Everyone in New York has a hustle. This guy is no different. Selling trash from outside Taylor and Travis's wedding.
1: Genius.
0: Which I actually kind of, you know, I sometimes when people are like buying random like chewed up gum on eBay, sure. I'm like, gross. But this guy, he did it in a very artistic way. His name is Justin Gignac. Gignac.
1: Anyway.
0: And he collected rubbish outside of Madison Square Garden, everything from old cigarette butts to Metro cards to confetti, things that he could find that were quote unquote related to the wedding. And he put them in these little plastic cubes, sold 50 of them at $25 a pop.
1: That's crazy.
0: That was the small entry level cube. Oh. And then they had cubes that were bigger that were going for $100 a pop, and he sold out everything within 24 hours.
2: So obviously, I think these are super cute.
0: Yeah.
2: I think he could have sold them for way more, though.
0: Sure. I mean, and he was like, it's not just like a random piece of trash in a square. Like, it is, but like, he did it artistically. Like, they would look fine
2: They're
0: displayed
2: so
0: on a
2: cute.
0: Counter. Yeah, but if you wanted a piece of some New York City garbage, maybe a little bit of Taylor Swift and Travis Kelce magic sprinkled on top of it. They're sold out now, but I feel like he's got a follow-up coming.
1: I mean, this just seems like a scam anyway around.

0: This week's Mental Health Monday theme is to invest in the adventure, right? Yeah. And I want to be clear, this is not dependent on how much money you have to spend. It's not how much time you have. It's taking a very deliberate break, but not necessarily like using that to just like sit on a couch.
1: Yes.
0: Mm-hmm. Break up your everyday.
1: Break up the monotony.
0: Yeah. I understand someone's going to hear this and be like, well, of course you got to do it. But like, I got to fly down to Dominican Republic to Punta Cana for one night. This was not a planned trip, and I did not get to do this because of anything short than the incredibly successful women in my life. My girlfriend partner was already down there, and she said, hey, like one of the rooms opened up, and my mom, you know, served United Airlines for 30 years, so I had flight benefits. That being said, the lesson here isn't like, oh, like take a trip to the Caribbean when you can. Of course, that was very cool, but like for me, it's so hard for me to take time to do something like that on an otherwise busy weekend.
1: Yeah.
0: And again, someone hearing this going, of course, like there's a privilege built in there. I'm not ignoring that. There's also been times that I've had $0 in my bank account, less than $0. And I took a drive to like go to an airport or a restaurant I was really interested in and just drive by it.
1: Right.
0: The bigger idea is breaking up whatever your normal monotony is and making a small adventure out of something. It doesn't have to be anything that costs money.
1: It literally feeds your brain to do something different, and to change up your routine.
0: If you're like me, it makes me feel more like me.
1: Yeah.
0: You know, we work in a world like entertainment where a lot of people look at what we do or what I do, or 10-year-old version of me would look at what I do and like, oh my God, you're living a life. But like when you're in it and you're working it,
1: yeah,
0: man, just sometimes the ability to do something so different and take a second to reset is so important. So I highly urge you to think about what you could do to break it up. What have you not tried in the area, a restaurant? What have you not seen, a garden or something that you could do to invest in adventure? Because that's the kind of thing, those little moments that you remember in 5, 10, 15 years.

0: This week's Mental Health Monday theme is to invest in the adventure, right? Yeah. And I want to be clear, this is not dependent on how much money you have to spend. It's not how much time you have. It's taking a very deliberate break, but not necessarily like using that to just like sit on a couch.
1: Yeah. Mm-hmm.
0: So break up your everyday.
1: Break up the monotony.
0: Yeah. I understand someone's going to hear this and be like, well, of course you got to do it. But like, I got to fly down to Dominican Republic to Punta Cana for one night. This was not a planned trip, and I did not get to do this because of anything short than the incredibly successful women in my life. My girlfriend partner was already down there, and she said, hey, like one of the rooms opened up, and my mom, you know, served United Airlines for 30 years, so I had flight benefits. That being said, the lesson here isn't like, oh, like take a trip to the Caribbean when you can. Of course, that was very cool, but like for me, it's so hard for me to take time to do something like that on an otherwise busy weekend.
1: Yeah.
0: And again, someone hearing this going, of course, like there's a privilege built in there. I'm not ignoring that. There's also been times that I've had $0 in my bank account, less than $0. And I took a drive to like go to an airport or a restaurant I was really interested in and just drive by it.
1: Right.
0: The bigger idea is breaking up whatever your normal monotony is and making a small adventure out of something. It doesn't have to be anything that costs money.
1: It literally feeds your brain to do something different, and change up your routine.
0: If you're like me, it makes me feel more like me.
1: Yeah.
0: You know, we work in a world like entertainment where a lot of people look at what we do or what I do, or 10-year-old version of me would look at what I do and like, oh my God, you're living the life. But like when you're in it and you're working it,
1: yeah,
0: man, just sometimes the ability to do something so different and take a second to reset is so important. So I highly urge you to think about what you could do to break it up. What have you not tried in the area, a restaurant? What have you not seen, a garden or something that you could do to invest in adventure? Because that's the kind of thing, those little moments that you remember in 5, 10, 15 years.
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to the top, I've been out of shape, taking out the box, I'm an astronaut. 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
1: Well, the purpose of a party is to have fun together. 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
1: All right. Ready for a hot day, Tina Bree, once again.
2: Is that because it's a Tina Tuesday?
1: Yeah, that's why. It's a Tina Tuesday. It's going to be hot. You're on fire.
2: That's right.
1: Everything is just, it's ridiculously warm. Like the guy at the Thorntons in McHenry, or is that Lakemart, 120 in Chapel Hill? I guess it's McHenry.
2: Yeah.
1: He was outside changing the garbage bags.
2: Uh-huh.
1: And I was like, dude, it feels like it's 90 right now.
2: He goes, I know.
1: He's like, last night I was feeling it.
2: Uh-huh.
1: And just that overnight shift, man, is something that I did right when I got married.
2: Mm-hmm.
1: I was on the air. And it is just, it's a brutal existence, man, to work overnight. It really is.
2: Well, that's because you have to not only adjust your body to being up during those hours, but then also if you have a family, they then have to adjust their life to it as well. So it is really rough. Like my dad did like some overnights. I did a few overnight things. And yeah, it's a really tough shift.
1: All right. So your dad, he worked overnight? He did one of the overnight shifts?
2: Oh, yeah. Like, my dad has probably worked every single shift that there ever was.
1: Yeah, it's being married, having kids, it is a crazy existence.
2: Yeah.
1: And for me, I did the overnight right when I got married. So this is without children. And it was, I would be coming home from work, and Kelly, the boy's mom, would be leaving for work.
2: Right. See, that's tough. You guys would hardly ever see each other. And then when you did, maybe it was like, I got to take a nap.
1: Yeah. Maybe it made things last longer because we just were like passing. It's like, okay, have a great day.
2: Yeah,
1: okay,
2: exactly.
1: See you later.
2: Uh-huh.
1: It's like, you don't, maybe that's why some marriages last longer when someone does the overnight.
2: Because you actually don't see each other.
1: Yeah. Maybe that's the key to a successful marriage,
2: yeah,
1: Tina,
2: right?
1: Is not hanging out and not seeing each other. Things just last a little bit longer.
2: That's right. If
1: one of you is working the graveyard shift. But yeah, it's a crazy existence, and respect not only for those like the guy at the Thorntons, the gas station, but of course our third responders. Sorry, our third responders.
2: That's because it was third shift. So
1: third shift, our first responders.
2: Yes.
1: Our third responders.
2: Yeah.
1: That would be like a tow truck coming to an accident
2: like,
1: or something.
2: Third responder, actually.
1: Wow. Okay. I meant first responders.
2: Yes.
1: All right. Jeez, man. You know what? I'll just blame it on the heat. All right.
2: Please do. It's fine.
1: It's humid. My brain is mushy. I got nothing else. We are going to hook you up with an early prize from the Illinois Lottery. $100 worth of scratch-off tickets.
2: Yeah, who doesn't want a bundle of those to win like some cash?
1: Yep, that's going to be coming up in the Impossible Question. Joe and Tina. Star.

0: Star 105.5, Joe and Tina. Impossible question with Illinois Lottery. You get a bunch of scratch-off tickets. Pretty cool. It's going to be happening all this week.
1: Yeah, it's awesome because if you scratch some of those off, you could win $2 million.
0: All right, on top of that, it's a hot day once again.
1: Yes, it is. I'm glistening, honestly. Like I feel like my face is just glistening.
0: Yeah, you're sweating.
1: Oh, no.
0: I don't sweat. I glisten.
1: No, that's right. Sparkle.
0: You're not a vampire. This isn't Twilight. It's Joe and Tina. Star-

0: Star 105.5's Joe and Tina. Star Morning Show at 6:09. The impossible question is coming up here in just a couple of minutes. Yeah, so I'm seeing more and more there's these Amazon wish lists that teachers from the area are posting up because their classroom is going to need extra Kleenex and different things for the school year. And I'm curious to see how others feel about this and how teachers feel about it. I feel bad that teachers have to, it's almost like they're begging for supplies for their classroom.
1: Right.
0: It's like this unspoken thing that teachers have to get this extra stuff for their classrooms and the school doesn't pay for any of it.
1: So my sister is a teacher. I have some friends that are teachers, and they, for years now, a couple of years, I would say the past couple of years, they have put their Amazon lists on social media. I love to contribute to it just because I have a family of teachers, so I know how tough it is for them.
0: I understand that part of it. I guess I just feel bad that teachers have been doing this forever and ever.
1: Yes, yeah.
0: It's just the Amazon wish list thing where they put a link up and then you could just ship it straight to them and buy it for the classroom.
1: Exactly.
0: I feel bad that teachers are put in that position where there's something that they, is it a need or is it a want for their classroom to make the year better? And I know we'll hear from teachers for sure, but others, how do you feel about this as you're seeing it? The 800 text line is open if you want to hit us up.
1: It's 800-861-1055.
0: And we'll, of course, read your comments off of social. You know, what do you make of this for teachers with the Amazon wish list that they have?
1: You know, I honestly, you know, I remember, you know, teachers, they ask us as parents too to contribute a little bit to the classroom, right? Like, hey, get an extra thing of Kleenex when all the kids are getting their school supplies. But those run out. So I think that's why some of those essentials are on this list. And then there's fun things because, again, the teachers, they're using their own money to make the classroom fun and vibrant for their students.
0: So I guess that's what kind of bothers me is that teachers have been just reaching into their own pocket for years and years to buy this stuff. So the next thing is, hey, why don't we go ahead and just make up a wish list of stuff that we need? And certainly we're going to get some text. 800-861-1055. You want to check in? 800-861-1055. Call, get on the air. And of course, on Facebook and Insta.
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0: hit us up on the 800 text line. Morning, Joe and Tina. I agree on 100%. Wrong that teachers have to buy certain things for the school. Every single house pays a lot of taxes that go to the school. And that's kind of the point I was making is, you know, is this stuff something that is needed for the classroom, or is it more of a want to make the school year easier for our teachers? That could end up being a huge debate.
1: Well, of course, because how do you classify what's needed and what's wanted to make the students' experience better?
0: If you want to hit us up, 800-861-1055 to call or hit us on a text, you can do that. And the video of us talking about this is up now on the Star Facebook and Instagram. We'll continue that conversation throughout. Got a prize for you coming up here in the Impossible Question.
1: Yep, we've got a lottery ticket bundle for you, a bunch of scratch-offs to win some money.
0: Yeah, worth $100 in scratch-offs.

0: All right, we're going to get into the impossible question. Joe and Tina, hot day ahead of us here once again. That's an understatement. I mean, I love having that Nest thermostat. There's nothing better than that when it's hot like this.
1: Well, that's
0: because
1: you can control it wherever you're at, right?
0: To be able to have a thermostat that you can just go on an app and turn down the air to whatever you want it to be, because you can turn it up during the day to save money.
1: Of course.
0: And then on your way home, hit that button all the way down to 67.
1: That's right.
0: From 76. And I don't even think the kids know how to use it, which is great.
1: Well, because they don't have access to, right? But they could mess with it in the house.
0: Oh, yeah. But they better not. Yeah.
1: Oh, right.
0: Isn't it, the rule is if you're not paying for anything, then you shouldn't be able to touch the thermostat.
1: That's true.
0: I think that pretty much is since thermostats were invented.
1: Yes.
0: Can you imagine if we didn't have air conditioning? Like, air conditioning didn't always exist.
1: Ugh.
0: Yeah.
1: I don't want to think about it.
0: Again, sticky just thinking about it.
1: Yes.
0: Getting a little swampy thinking about if there was no AC. I mean,
1: you can't use that word.
0: Swampiness back in the day.
1: Oh.
0: Like, you tell me George Washington, no AC. He's trying to...
1: Stop.
0: He's trying to free America
1: from
0: the British.
1: Yeah.
0: And he's dealing with that heat.
1: And didn't they wear those wigs too at that time?
0: Yeah, powder wigs and everything else. I'm sure it was a
1: bad choice.
0: Yeah, pleasant smelling. They don't really talk about how smelly how smelly our forefathers probably were.
1: For real.
0: It's like, honestly, George Washington, no deodorant, anything. But hey, he's trying to free us from the British.
1: Right, exactly.
0: So he's doing his very, very best right now. Sure, you can't get close to the guy. Maybe that's why we beat the British. B.O.
1: Like, this is bad.
0: When he was going across the Potomac River, he just had his armpits up. And it was like, let's do this.
1: So gross.
0: Surrender. Surrender. America, it's yours. It's yours. We're going back. We're going back to England. We can't take it anymore.
1: And they're all just like fully clothed, even like women, like long
0: sleeves, long
1: skirts, like super heavy.
0: Oh my gosh. Yeah, I can smell it from here. That's brutal, dude.
1: Yeah, no.
0: Okay, let's get into the impossible question. Enough of that.
1: Yeah, give me the short shorts.
0: Short shorts. What are you talking about?
1: You know, like the Nair commercial. We wear the short shorts. You know, back in the day.
0: Yeah, back in the day for Tina Burke.
1: They wouldn't say that, you know.
0: All right, so the impossible question is brought to you by Black Diamond Plumbing and Mechanical. 24/7 service, blackdiamondtoday.com. 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
0: When you go shopping, whether for groceries, clothes, or whatever, if this is at the store, you're more likely to spend more money. What are we talking about? So you go shopping. If this is at the store, you're more likely to spend more money. So what is it we're talking about? It's a great prize all this week. 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Of course, you can text us, but to win, you got

0: to get on the air. It's the same number. Tina, thought about it. What is your guess for this one?
1: If they have samples. I'm such a sucker for the samples.
0: Yeah, you know what? Maybe it's because the advent of online shopping, they really don't do samples at the store anymore. Do you recall seeing, remember they used to, your mom would bring you on Saturday morning and mm-hmm. they would have a little pizza slice.
1: Yes.
0: You get a whole meal at the store.
1: Of course.
0: And then you go back and circle around and get an extra one. The people who did those didn't care.
1: No, of course not. Yeah, they're like, I've never seen you before. Here, here's a sample.
0: Doesn't matter. Yeah, right? They just want to run out of the product so they can leave and get out of there.
1: Exactly.
0: But you don't see as much product sampling at the stores, huh?
1: No, last time I saw any product sampling, I was with my best friend Randy, and we were getting wine, and they were sampling liquor.
0: Oh,
1: that was it.
0: Okay.
1: We partaked.
0: Yeah, so you guys like went to the parking lot and changed clothes, and then went back in. You're like, can we get another sample? Or no? Don't you like me?
1: Right, exactly.
0: The alcohol sampling at its finest. It's great. 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
2: Star Suburban Weather.
1: All right, so we got a hot one today in the Northwest Burbs. 94. It's going to feel like it's over 100 degrees, and we're already sitting at 71 degrees here in Crystal Lake.
0: Yeah, feeling it, and the air is thick.
1: Mm-hmm.
0: 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Impossible question. When you're shopping, groceries, clothes, whatever it is, if this is at the store, you're more likely to spend money. What do you think it is? 800-861-1055. Tina, to get her guess in.
1: So I thought it was sampling at the stores.
0: not it. So what do you

0: drop dead.
1: You're going to spend more money at the store if this is happening when you go there. Joe and Tina, it's the Star Morning Show. So it's the impossible question for some Illinois Lottery scratch-offs. Tina got her guess in for this one.
2: I thought it was sampling at the store.
1: Now what we're looking for. So you go shopping, doesn't matter, groceries, clothes, whatever. More likely to spend more money when this is happening. Hello, Joe and Tina, what's your guess for this one?
3: Sale price items.
1: Those always put you in a good mood and you think, oh, it's 2 for $5. I'm going to buy a whole bunch of them.
2: Right, exactly.
1: I do that all the time. But not what we're looking for, man. Thank you. What were you going to guess for this one?
4: A warm beverage.
1: Ooh, yeah. Have a nice and comfy. A lot of places have like a Starbucks in them and stuff.
2: Mm-hmm.
1: Not a horrible guess, but not it, bud. Thanks, man.
4: Okay, thank you.
1: Yep, 800-861-1055. So if this is happening at the store, groceries, clothes, whatever, you're probably going to spend more money. It just puts you in a good mood, and it's something that you'll notice right away. Sometimes it's even really, really loud.
2: Okay.
1: All right? 800-861-1055. Got an early prize for you.
2: We have a bundle of scratch-off tickets because it's Illinois Lottery Week.

0: Star 105.5, the impossible question. Here it is. When you go shopping, whether for groceries, clothes, whatever, if this is at the store, you're more likely to spend more money. It's something that, you know, sometimes the louder it is, the more that you're going to spend. 800-861-1055. What is this?
1: Music?
0: That's it. You got it right. It's music, but it's really good music that gets you in the mood. You
2: right.
0: Know,
2: that when, makes you happy, right?
0: When, yeah. When you're shopping, there's certain songs that come on and you're like, just you find yourself in a better mood,
2: in
0: right?
2: a groove.
1: Right. And just keep dumping it into the cart.
0: And it's perfect. Right. Yeah. The better the music, the more money you spend at the store. You got it right. So we have this early prize for you.
2: Yes, we have a bundle. It is Illinois Lottery Week and you have a bunch of scratch off cards and hopefully you are a big winner and win $2 million.
1: Well, thank you so much.
0: Yeah, you're very welcome. What's your name? Where are you from?
1: I'm Carrie, and I'm from Johnsburg.
0: Excellent. Carrie, thanks for listening. Hold on just one second, okay?
1: Yes, thank you so much.
0: There we go. It's the impossible question. The better the music is, the more money you're going to spend.
2: I mean, honestly, I would believe that. I might need to test that theory the next time I'm at the store.
0: Look, if you're going shopping and looking right. for something that you're going to be comfy in mm-hmm. and you're going to go out maybe with your girlfriends and this is on in the background.
2: Oh.
0: Yeah, look out. Oh. You might be shopping like, oh, maybe these shorts are these too short? No? No way, they're not. I'm going to go with these. These are
2: we're like, rock them, girl.
0: Yeah, let me look in the mirror.
3: And you know we don't give up, cause it's like your birthday. Find me in the club.
0: Yeah, the better the music, the more money you're going to spend when you go shopping, whether it's for groceries or clothes. Any song that hits the spot.
2: Ooh,
0: yeah.
2: Yes.
0: You never strut so hard when you got the wobbly cart
2: yes.
0: and you're going down the breakfast aisle looking

0: Yeah, you're going to spend more money. You're going to just grab your energy.
1: Of course. You're dancing in the aisle.
0: And then all of a sudden, one of these comes on and you're like, wait, what?
1: Oh,
0: oh my God. You're just standing in the milk section, like sobbing when this song comes
1: of
0: on.
1: Course.
0: Like, what are they doing, Muzak? I know this pain. Why do you lock yourself up in this? This might make you put stuff back on the shelf.

0: the spatula, yeah. Dude. Yeah, that Muzak will get you, man.
1: Oh.
0: Having this come on? The better the music at the store, the more money that you'll spend. You learn something new every day in the Impossible.

0: Yeah, the better the music at the store, the more money you're going to spend.
1: And the more yeses that you tell your kids at the store as well.
0: It's Joe and Tina.
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0: 104.5 Joe and Tina. Hot day ahead of us here across the northwest burbs. A high, what, 94 is what we're going to get today?
1: Yeah, it's definitely going to feel like it's over 100, though, and they're saying the air quality is really thick, so just be cautious of that.
0: Yeah, it's one of those things where, like, my son is off. Adam, he's off again today because of the heat.
1: I believe it.
0: It's brutal, man.
1: Oh, man.
0: I know, he's like, oh, darn it. You know, like, one day you're like, okay, 2 days you're like, son
1: of... Well, of course, he wants money.
0: Yeah.
1: Yeah.
0: He was like, come on. I go, you know what, just make the most of it.
1: Exactly.
0: He's like, if I'm off on Friday, I'm coming in to hang out again. I said, aww, that's fine.
1: Yay. Yeah,
0: he did good yesterday.

0: Star 105.5. It's Joe and Tina. Yeah, another hot day ahead of us here. And I know people are thinking about cooling off somehow, some way. And that might entail just like hanging out, doing nothing. You know what I mean?
1: Unless like you have a pool, then your life is different because then it's like a pool party every day.
0: Yeah, make friends with people that have a pool. We've right. said that forever. Doesn't your sister Lisa, she's got one?
1: She does. I just talked to her yesterday, and she had little baby Lincoln in her arms, and we were chit-chatting.
0: That's right, because she had the baby right when the pool normally would be open.
1: Yes.
0: So everything was delayed, right?
1: Exactly, is it open? Oh, gosh. The pool is open. They swim in it literally every day of their life, and they had some friends coming over.
0: I can see that. Yeah. Doing, like, play dates and stuff. It's perfect.
1: She does it all the time, yeah.
0: But at some point, it's, like, too hot to even swim. Like,
1: you think?
0: Water. Yeah, well, the water just gets so warm. It's like taking a bath. Like, normally you go in the water to cool off.
1: Right.
0: But if the water is sitting in the sun, it's just beating on it the entire day. Oh,
1: well, it also helps,
0: man.
1: If you might be like sipping on a little something refreshing as well.
0: Yeah, then you forget about the heat. You forget where you are.
1: Right. I mean, that's not what she's doing, obviously, but in another life.
0: Certainly not saying that. Your sister Lisa is very buttoned up. Like she is.
1: Yes.
0: Yeah, she doesn't mess around.
1: She doesn't.
0: What was nice, she came out to the drive-in one night with the family and one of their friends as well.
1: I know. I saw the big group picture of them. Like, I love it because, like, her kids were in PJs. You know what I'm saying?
0: Yeah,
1: like they
0: ready.
1: Were like comfy and cozy. She said it was so fun. And even though it like kind of rained on them, she said that my niece Lily was still sitting in the back of the truck, even though it was raining. She just thought it was
0: it's
1: like
0: all part
1: so
0: of
1: cool.
0: It.
1: Yeah.
0: It all goes into
1: it was
0: the
1: a fun experience.
0: But I really got a chance to chat with your sister Lisa.
1: Yes.
0: I haven't really, I don't see her a ton compared to like you.
1: Right.
0: So, with you, it's like every day contact.
1: Right. Well, you don't have a choice.
0: But with her, it was nice to see the baby too, to see Lincoln.
1: Lincoln, isn't he just a doll?
0: And I love the name. I mean, just the kid's name alone, to be able to call the kid Lincoln is awesome, and I can't believe like Lily is so tall.
1: I know,
0: and even Austin is getting super tall too.
1: Yes,
0: like, oh my goodness,
1: those kids!
0: Time is just flying by. I mean, heck, my son Adam was on. He's 18.
1: Yeah,
0: was on yesterday, and everyone was like, "Dude, he looks like you. He sounds like you."
1: Oh, totally.
0: So behind the scenes yesterday, we started the show, and I was like, Adam. Like, you got to mix it up. You got to get in there. He goes, I don't want to talk over you. I'm like, just do me a favor. Talk over me.
1: That's because,
0: Then he got into it,
1: I had to explain to him. I go, listen, I understand that it took me many years to understand that I could interrupt your father on the air.
0: Yeah, so then he's like taking it to the next level.
1: He's like, shush.
0: Yeah. He goes, if I'm off work on Friday, I'm going to come in. Because he wants to be here when Don Bremmer's here with the Bremmer team.
1: Oh, yeah.
0: To guess the birthdays. He wants to be part of that action.
1: Oh,
0: so
1: see, that's
0: that
1: so
0: could
1: fun.
0: That could be interesting, to say the least.
1: Yes, absolutely.
0: It's Joe and Tina.
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0: Choose Your Concert is going to continue thanks to Dalzell Jewelers downtown Crystal Lake. 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
1: Yes, and of course, a friend or family can go along with you. We give you these keywords three times a day. One is going to be at 8:05 this morning.
0: Yeah, Tame Impala, whom we just heard for, is going to be playing in Nashville in August, which would be great.
1: Fun.
0: Yeah, they're doing two shows back to back.
1: Yeah.
0: You could also go to Seattle to see them and more. Anywhere in the U.S. to see whatever show you want. Choose Your Concert. First chance to win
1: is at 8:05. Yeah.

0: Joe and Tina, it's the Star Morning Show. We kind of touched on this a little bit earlier. Teachers and their Amazon wish list is something that you're seeing more and more of, stuff they want for their classroom that, from what I can gather, right, that the school is not going to provide, but
1: correct,
0: they
1: yeah.
0: either need it or want it to make the experience better for our kids. And, you know, some people will say, what are we paying our taxes for? But then, you know, your sister being a teacher, mm-hmm. you gladly will help her. And I think that's something that people do just because they know teachers and the effort they put in. I feel bad that it would come out of their pocket, you know?
1: Well, you know, as a parent, you can only be so generous, because when you're getting your school supplies with your kids, we know that we always grab a few extra things for the classroom, you know, but what a lot of teachers are even saying on our social right now is that things run out and everything else is, you know, put on the shoulders of the teacher to create an atmosphere that feels like a second home to the students.
0: So you can comment on our 800 text line, 800-861-1055. We read those throughout the show as always.
1: Mm-hmm.
0: Wendy said, I was shocked when someone I worked with and later became a teacher told me they have to supply their own classroom. I thought that's nuts. I mean, the books, the wall ideas, it's crazy. Some of them compile quite a little library for their rooms.
1: Mm-hmm.
0: And
1: yeah.
0: you know, that's the thing, is you want to make that experience special for the kids.
1: Of
0: and
1: course.
0: That just shows the caring of our teachers.
1: Absolutely.
0: Right? We're given very little, said Jennifer. We want to make this second home for students warm and welcoming. They become our kids. We work hard to provide for them. Thank you for bringing attention to this. You guys are the best. And that was from Jennifer, obviously a teacher from the area.
1: Yeah, Tabitha said, I fully support getting teachers stuff in reason. She did say sometimes they put crazy things on there, like a couch or a chair that some of us can't afford.
0: Yeah, so that becomes a want or a need, right?
1: At
0: the end of the day.
1: Exactly. And maybe there is somebody that is like, listen, I would love to get that for your classroom. I think that's why they put some, you know, heavy hitting items on there.
0: And imagine, again, you can continue to comment. We'll read these on the air. Call 800-861-1055. Teachers providing their own stuff for their classroom. You start to think how much money, if every teacher spent a certain amount of money,
1: mm-hmm.
0: how much more that would be from the school district. And then you go back a little bit, you know, higher up. How much more would it be in tax money? So certainly that's something to that people are thinking about. Like, well, I'm paying my taxes, and shouldn't that money go to these teachers so they can get stuff for their classrooms? But I think it's just something that is not given to teachers at the end of the day from the schools.
1: Right, because you remember, you know, we've even read to some classes. When you walk into everybody's classrooms, there's usually like a chair or something comfy. There is a rug. There are things all over the walls, especially when you have younger kids, okay? When you're teaching at the elementary level.
0: That's where their stuff becomes more important to be able to
1: have. You have to keep them engaged. You need books. You need games. You probably want some prizes for when the students are doing all the right things. So it's like all of that compiles and adds up quickly.
0: All right. So one more comment. I always request games and books for the kids, to your point, Tina.
1: Yeah, see?
0: To enjoy during indoor recess. Over the years, they take a beating. So like needing new ones.
1: Right.
0: Patty said, a shame our teachers are put in this position. I think that's where I'm at, is I just feel bad.
1: Right.
0: That they go, oh, I got an Amazon wish list, or I could use this for my classroom. I wish we could just provide it to them.
1: Exactly.
0: Without adding the extra work at the end of the day.
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0: Yeah, sometimes there's a song that pops into your head, especially when it's scorching hot across the Northwest Burbs. Mm-hmm. And I feel like this one just kind of hits the spot and will get you in the mood for the rest of the day. So why not?
1: Ooh,
0: right?
1: Look at you.

0: That's because that's all that we can think about.
1: Joe and Tina, it is the Star Morning Show. Hollywood Quick Hits coming up here in just a couple of minutes. Tina now is showing me pictures, and I see you just posted them up on the Star Facebook of your closet. Yes. And how now, so now you've decided to get organized with your closet?
0: Okay, well, obviously, a closet is something that you're using every single day. And so now that it's more organized, I feel like I can elevate it and I can color code things, like starting from my clothes and then even trying to color code my shoes. Because obviously, you know, like Closets by Design, they came in and they did a wonderful job in my beauty room. And now I'm like, I think I want to be that girl that color codes
1: everything. I'm actually surprised because I just picture like a pile of clothes. And you just grab something every morning because you're so busy. You're running around doing everything every single day.
0: Right. Yes.
1: So I actually seeing these pictures and they just went up on the Star Facebook page. I'm like, wow, look at you, Tina, being like all organized in there. It's got to feel good to do that, too.
0: It honestly feels amazing. So you can see in these pictures, like I've started. So I have all of my skirts and shorts, and then I have some shirts that are shorter, and then my longer dresses and things like that. And then my shoes are all in like a category type, but I really feel like I could color code everything, and that would just take it up a notch.
1: It's crazy to see how they go from like short to longest on there. Yeah, I don't. Some of those short ones I don't recall you wearing. I'm zooming in now and looking to see what your clothes are.
0: Yes, I do. I have one of the skirts on today. How dare you?
1: And then some of the shoes on there. I don't know if I've ever seen some of these shoes either.
0: Okay, well, some of these.
1: I'm not surprised. You're like, you got a huge collection of stuff.
0: Well, some of these are for special occasions. Like, I'm not going to wear like those sparkly boots that you can see here in the studio.
1: It's like a waste, right?
0: Yeah, totally.
1: That you wear those. But yeah, I wonder. So I see you posted like asking people if they have any kind of organizational.
0: Yes.
1: Like some kind of system, or is it just come as you go?
0: Like, what does your closet look like?
1: It's all over the place.
0: Exactly.
1: It's all over the place. I do. The only thing I will organize is I have like, it's a walk-in.
0: Okay.
1: I have like sweatshirts on one side.
0: Okay.
1: I have some t-shirts on the other side.
0: Uh-huh.
1: And then the floor gets most of the stuff.
0: That's really your entire wardrobe is shirts and sweatshirts. Well, so I'm not sure what else you have other than a few dress shirts, right?
1: Yeah. And that stuff is like to the back corner because I rarely will
0: all
1: wear it.
0: All dusty and, right.
1: Yeah. I mean, it could use some organization. I have a dresser in my walk-in closet, which now I'm thinking that might be a mistake because I do put it. I need to purge. I need to get rid of a bunch of stuff.
0: Right.
1: I know you're going through that with your girls, you know,
0: as they
1: get older, like, hey, let's go donate this stuff to Goodwill.
0: Oh my gosh, we have like 20 bags that I need to bring to Goodwill because the girls have gone through their closets and I did as well too because, you know, sometimes you do have to purge a few things.
1: And so if you want to see those pictures, they're up on the Star Facebook. I'm curious to see how I think women, like, in general, are very organized when it comes down to
0: it. But I want to know if you actually do, like, color code your clothes and your shoes, because I would love to know the system and just, I think that's my next step.
1: All right, we'll look for your comments. You can text as well, 800-861-1055.
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0: Do you remember we were just talking about Angelina Jolie, Brad Pitt, their divorce taking the longest ever?
1: Yeah, like 12 years it feels like.
0: So Zahara, their daughter, is going to drop the name Pitt from her last name.
1: Oh, man.
0: She petitioned for that to happen. So she had to run a state-mandated public notice in the local newspaper to say, hey, I'm declaring that I'm dropping this name.
1: You do have to. Is that a normal process?
0: I don't know if it is in the United States or not, if you have to do that, like to make a, because do using the newspaper, like I know real estate transactions and stuff.
1: Okay.
0: So if I change my name, do I have to put
1: declare
0: it in the paper?
1: It, yeah.
0: Let me see if it says anything about it. It says, no, you no longer have to put your name change in the newspaper in Illinois. State law removed that public notice requirement. So this might be overseas for them.
1: Probably.
0: I'm thinking, yeah. Interesting, though.
1: Yeah, I mean, absolutely.
0: You know, if you're Brad Pitt, you're like, ouch, man. Like, geez.
1: Well, that's what I'm thinking. Yeah. Like, they're obviously.

0: that Tom Cruise in his next role as an oil baron is like unrecognizable. I saw one of the still pics.
1: Oh, yeah.
0: And he looks really, really old in it.
1: He does. You're like, is that Tom Cruise?
0: You know what I just watched was Born on the 4th of July. With Tom Cruise.
1: I don't think phenomenal. I've ever seen that.
0: It's based on a true story. Vietnam veteran who becomes paralyzed in Vietnam as a Marine and becomes an advocate, speaks out against the war in Vietnam and speaks at like the Democratic National Convention. I mean, it's like a gripping role for him.
1: Yeah.
0: One of his earlier roles. I haven't watched it in so long, Born on the 4th of July, but it was really, really good.
1: I have never seen that before, but now I think I got to watch it.
0: Kim Kardashian's boyfriend, Lewis Hamilton, is hanging out with her and her kids and a bunch of sweet selfies. So
1: of course.
0: The kids are getting older, but you know, I was always very kind of like selective over who was going to meet the kids when they were younger.
1: Absolutely.
0: But I guess as they get older, it's a little bit easier. When they're younger, you don't want to be like, hey, here's a new dad. Hey, who's a new mom? You know,
1: Well, because it's tough to introduce them to people because they don't really understand what's going on.
0: Right.
1: But as they get older, you hope that your kids just want you to be happy and they understand that, you know, you can date too.
0: Now they're introducing me to someone that they're dating. So
1: yes, exactly.
0: I get that every once
1: in a while. Yeah, right.
0: All right, and birthdays, the quick hits brought to you by the Bremmer Team, Keller Williams Success for all your real estate needs. 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All right, birthdays today. The first one is Conor McGregor. Just had his comeback UFC fight, and he got hurt in the first round, like his knee went out. So he was getting a lot of flack about that.
1: I know they're like usually pretty young, but I'm going to say 43. I honestly don't know if he's
0: 38 today. Not bad.
1: Because
0: he would be probably considered an older MMA fighter.
1: That's what I thought.
0: At this
1: point. Like he's been around for quite a while.
0: Next birthday is Jane Lynch. Remember her from Glee?
1: Of course.
0: Ties to the Chicago area. How old is Jane Lynch today?
1: Man, I don't want to say this because I'm going to feel bad, but I'm going to say, I think she's 70.
0: Jane Lynch today is 66, Tina.
1: Oh, okay. So close.
0: Yeah, not bad. Not bad.
1: Terrible.
0: So was he in the name Matthew Fox?
1: Yeah.
0: He was in the Prison Break movie, right? Or the show?
1: No, wasn't he? Was it Party of Five? Was that an old show, Matthew Fox?
0: Oh, is that what he was in? Hold on.
1: Yeah. Do you remember that, that show?
0: Yeah, Party of Five I do. I'm putting his role on TV because I thought he was in that Prison Break one. Oh, he was in Lost.
1: Yeah.
0: He was in Lost.
1: And yeah, he was in Party of Five and Lost.
0: No, that I know. Party of Five for sure. Lost. For some reason, I was thinking he was in Prison Break because he kind of looks a little like that guy.
1: Mm-hmm.
0: All right. So how do you think Matthew Fox is today?
1: He's aged well, actually, this picture. It's very nice. Huh. I'm going to say 58.
0: He is 60 today, believe it or not.
1: Oh, okay.
0: Yeah, 60. And looks like I got one more birthday. It's a musician. He's one of my favorites.
1: Oh, boy.
0: You know that I love this guy.
1: Okay, there's lots.
0: Anything he does. Well, just take a guess at it.
1: Oh, gosh.
0: It's not Dave Grohl.
1: Okay.
0: So who else? What other artists am I a huge fan of?
1: Let me think.
0: What band, Tina?
1: There's
0: one of my favorites.
1: Is it a blues artist or is
0: it a... It's more of a... It's an artist we play on Star.
1: Is it Post Malone?
0: It's not Posty.
1: Oh,
0: no.
1: My gosh.
0: Come on. Do you know me or not? 17
1: I do,
0: years?
1: I do know you, but there's so you. Many. You like so
0: you're,
1: many
0: You're
1: going to
0: get it on this one.
1: Okay.
0: You're going to get it on this one.
1: Okay.
0: What band? What artist?
1: Uh-huh.
0: Who is it?
1: That was your hint? What band and what artist?
0: You can do this.
1: That wasn't a hint at all.
0: You can do this.
1: There's so many.
0: Two words in the band name.
1: Two
0: words in the band name. Come on, Tina. You can do this. Come on. I got faith.
1: And it's not Foo Fighters, obviously.
0: No, it's not Foo Fighters.
1: What's the other band that you like? Oh, Imagine Dragons.
0: Yes!
1: Yes, I knew it. Yes!
0: Wow! They put this on during the home run derby last night for the MLB, and I was like, oh.
2: Mr. Worldwide to infinity. You know the roof on fire. We go boogie, hoogie, hoogie, jiggle, wiggle, and dance. Like the roof on fire. We go drink drinks and take shots until we fall out. Like the roof on fire.

0: Tina's on
1: Fireball.
0: All right, so yeah, Dan Reynolds, Imagine Dragons, is celebrating a birthday today.
2: Okay.
0: You know how much that I love this guy.
2: Oh my gosh. Yeah, I've seen videos. I've never seen them live, but I've seen videos of their concerts, and it looks
0: phenomenal.
2: Pretty amazing.
0: Yeah, and I love his take on mental health, too.
3: Can I share something with you tonight? If there's only one thing you take away from our set, this is it. This is the reason we're a band. It's the reason I'm on a stage. I have 4 kids at home in Las Vegas tonight. I love them with all my heart. I miss them every time that I'm on the road. And the only message I want to leave with them and any kid who's here tonight is a very simple one. You'll see so many people in your life who will be on a stage, who will be in the photographs that you see online, who look like everything is perfect and put together. It's a lie. Every single person you see is struggling. Every single person you see is hurting. You are not alone. If you feel alone, please know you are not alone. This does not make you weak. This does not make you broken. Please do not keep it to yourself. Talk to your parents. If it's available to you, talk to a therapist. I have a therapist. This doesn't make you weak. This doesn't make you broken. This makes you strong. It makes you wise. I stand with you. Above all, please always love yourself. Take care of yourself. Your life is always worth living. Your life is always worth living. Stay with us. We need you. We need you to be exactly who you are. We love you. Stay alive. That's it. Stay alive.
0: What do you think, Tina? Aww. Not too bad. Dan Reynolds of Imagine Dragons is celebrating a birthday today.
2: Cool to have a platform like that and a stage like that to be able to deliver a message that the way he did is honestly pretty amazing.
0: I'm telling you, man.

0: I love that it just went to this song out of that.
1: Yeah.
0: Man, they put on a good show. Yes. I wonder if they're touring at all. That would be great. Because we're going to do Choose Your Concert coming up.
1: Mm-hmm.
0: So how old do you think Dan Reynolds is today?
1: Oh,
0: of Imagine Dragons, Tina Bree.
1: I'm going to say 42.
0: He is 39 today. 39.
1: That's it?
0: Yeah, 39.
1: He hasn't even in the 40
0: 39.
1: Club yet?
0: I know. It's crazy, right?
1: Man.
0: Here's the song I was looking for from Imagine Dragons. Dan Reynolds. Just love his take on mental health. And I mean, I met him twice and basically just said, I love you. The second time I met him, that's all I could. I was like,
1: dude,
0: I just love you and I love your music, you know?

0: right, so Imagine Dragons, Dan Reynolds celebrating a birthday today.
1: So good.
0: Huge fan, man. He's so good. And that's a look at the quick hits here on Star. It's Joe and Tina.
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0: Yeah, Noah Kahn, he's going to be at Wrigley Field tonight and tomorrow.
1: Ooh, yeah. I mean, excellent.
0: It's going to be awesome weather to see mm-hmm. that show. Gosh, I want. There's so many shows.
1: Yeah, see?
0: There's so many. And, you know, we're doing Choose Your Concert here on Star 105.5. You listen at 8:05, 12:05, and 5:05 to get these keywords. And the more you enter, better your chances to win. You could travel anywhere in the U.S., to see someone like Noah Kahn. I'm just mm-hmm. looking at the schedule for his tour right now.
1: Well, I don't know if you saw, but I was looking up so Blues Traveler. Like, they're going to be New Jersey in August. They're with Gin Blossoms and Spin Doctors.
0: That's going to be a great show. Like, talk about it. That's a decent throwback. All those bands still perform great.
1: Totally. Yeah. Like, I'm just thinking, like, there are so many great bands that you probably want to see. Guns N' Roses is on tour. They're going to be in Pennsylvania.
0: So, like, airfare, it's awesome. Airfare and hotel are included. We're going to give you the first keyword coming up here right around 8:05. But yeah, Noah Kahn is going to be playing San Francisco, mm-hmm. which is going to be a great show. If you've never been there to visit, to see the Golden Gate Bridge.
1: I haven't.
0: And to see the redwood trees, just absolutely gorgeous.
1: Right.
0: Phoenix, August 19th, maybe pass on that because of the heat.
1: It's going to be hot.
0: Teddy Swims is going to be touring. So he's going to be in Chicago on September 25th at the UC.
1: Nice.
0: But he's all over the U.S., and you'll have an opportunity to see him as well. It's all part of Choose Your Concert, thanks to Dalzell Jewelers in downtown Crystal Lake. I can't believe you're getting me front row for that show for my birthday, for my 50th on August 27th. Oh, thank you in advance, Tina.
1: Anybody really want to go in on that?
0: I'm just really excited about it.
1: Do you know how expensive his tickets are?
0: Dude, I know. I know. To see Teddy Swims is like, I mean, a dude's voice is just phenomenal. This is like a live version of that song, Bad Dreams, that he does.
2: Uh-huh. This song's called Bad Dreams. Sing it with
0: me. It's like, I saw him at Lollapalooza with our friend Tim Santos from Tim and Sally.
1: Yes. Yeah.
0: Me and Tim had a blast, man. Maybe that'll be my plus one this time around.

0: so good. All right, we'll give that keyword out here in a second since we just clicked past 8.
1: Yeah.
0: Yeah, he's going to be in Chicago, Teddy Swims, but also all over.

0: So good, man. All right, so you can see Teddy Swims. There's Post Malone. This list goes on and on and on.
1: Oh, yes.
0: Morgan Wallen, Ella Langley. Choose your concert. The first keyword of the day is...
1: music. M-U-S-I-C, music.
0: So you're going to text that to 800-861-1055, 800-861-1055. 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

0: like Two for Tuesday with Teddy Swims today.
1: Yeah. We're not mad.
0: Yeah, his song Bad Dreams in there. He'll be in Chicago September 25th and then traveling the U.S. You could see him with Choose Your Concert, includes airfare and hotel. Just got to text the keyword throughout the day.
1: It's music. 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
0: Yeah, that's the first keyword of the day. 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

0: Stone 105.5, Joe and Tina. Heard Hannah B. yesterday. She was talking about AI and using ChatGPT, having conversations about different things. And I know you named your ChatGPT Sebastian, Tina.
1: I did. So sometimes I forget when I say Sebastian to people, they don't know what I'm speaking of.
0: Of course, your husband is like, who the hell is Sebastian? What is going on here?
1: I mean, it does come in handy for certain situations.
0: I agree that it does. And, you know, a lot of people are steadfast against it, you know, using ChatGPT and any other kind of ChatGPT or whatever it is, like if it's Grok, whoever it is, you know, they give names to these things, right? So I don't know if you've experienced this. Do you use Gmail on a regular basis?
1: Yes, absolutely.
0: So Gmail now uses AI, which is, to me, very, very scary for some of the stuff that it does. Because I was sending some stuff out to people, and the AI on my Gmail stopped me and said, hey, you said you attached a file, and it's not attached.
1: Yes. Oh, yeah. It's so done that to me before.
0: And I go, you're kidding me. So on purpose, the next three emails that I sent, I didn't attach, and I went to go hit send. It stopped it every time and was like, hey, where's the file? So what scares me about this is that every single thing you're typing on Gmail, they're seeing it. Think about if you're typing something, maybe you have some personal issues going on. And you're typing up, I got a rash. It's bad. It itches. It's horrible.
1: Right.
0: And then the AI is like, oh, maybe this will help with your rash. And they show you an ad for some kind of ointment or something.
1: True.
0: Just think about it. That Google, as a company, all of that data, and when you agree to the terms and conditions of Gmail, I'm assuming that you can disable the AI, but does anyone really think that if you disable the AI, Google still doesn't see what you're doing?
1: No, I think they see everything that you do.
0: Right. Even whether or not you disable that AI or not.
1: True.
0: It's one of those things where, like, holy cow, they're seeing every single thing that I'm typing right now.
1: That definitely is a deep dive into that. Like, at the surface, I have thought about that before. But then I think to myself, there's no way around this.
0: Yeah.
1: You know what I'm saying? Like, you, no matter what you do in life, you'll have to use the technology that is there.
0: And you're going to be watched.
1: So no matter what we are doing. But like, also with the emails, I do love that AI will summarize. If you have a thread, and Lord knows, we've got some email threads that happen here at work or whatever the case may be.
0: It'll just say, here's what this is about.
1: It'll summarize what that is. So this way you don't have to go through them all.
0: Google's AI does not see and read everything you type in real time, nor does Google use personal Gmail content to train its core public AI models. However, built-in smart features and optional Gemini AI tools do scan and process text to powerful, helpful inbox tools. So I like to say that it says Google's AI does not see and read in real time. It says real time.
1: Oh.
0: So that means that maybe like 10 hours later, it looks at it and puts it into wherever.
1: Correct.
0: Some big database or whatever it is.
1: Right. But like, what do you do? Like, there's no way around it. You have to use your email for things.
0: Yeah, but it says you can turn it off. So open your Gmail, click the gear icon you see at the top right, all settings, general, uncheck the box for smart features and personalization. But again, do you believe that they're not seeing it still?
1: No.
0: No. We're being watched every day,
1: right?
0: Every second. AI is just getting smarter and smarter. But it did help me to make sure I attached that file.
1: So, see, you didn't look silly by... See, what would have happened? You would have sent the email and without the attachment.
0: Just 2 seconds later would have been like, I'm an idiot. I didn't attach it.
1: But
0: Gemini from Google...
1: Saved you.
0: They were like, hey, I'm AI, but I know an idiot when I see one. Thanks, ma'am.
1: Yeah.
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1: Yeah, exactly. So my thing is, like, figure out an outfit, who you're going to bring with you, and all the fun stuff, and we'll take care of everything else.
0: It's cute you tell me to find an outfit.
1: Well, I don't understand why you don't try to look the part for certain events.
0: Oh, wow, this is rough. This
1: what
0: is
1: do you
0: rough.
1: Mean? Why?
0: Well, I don't have therapy till next week, but you're basically saying I don't dress good.
1: I didn't say that.
0: Oof.
1: I think
0: everyone heard it, though. You're like, I don't understand why you don't dress for the part. Are you saying that my T-shirt today from the Duncan Special Olympics from 19 years ago, are you saying that this isn't a good shirt?
1: I think it's an amazing shirt. I do.
0: Yeah. I think you just told me I don't dress right.
1: I did not say that.
0: So can I just tell you what it is?
1: Sure.
0: In all honesty?
1: Yeah.
0: It's because I'm chubby, right? No, don't. I know. I get it. And I'm trying. Okay.
1: Okay.
0: But I'm like, do I buy clothes or do I hope and pray that I lose the weight that I want to lose? And then I got to get new clothes. Like, that's your conundrum as a person that's got a little extra thickness to them. Okay. So just being completely honest, it's like, do I need to go buy a new wardrobe?
1: I think you have lost some

0: Like, I'm going to the doctor today at 9:30. Remember, I need a new general doctor?
1: Yes.
0: They're going to put me on that scale, and I want to throw it through the window. I won't. There's no windows. But I'm not going to do that.
1: You can't. Listen, coming from a woman.
0: Yeah.
1: Where most of us, not all of us.
0: Yeah.
1: Or I won't even say most of us. There are some of us who have gone through their entire life where you feel like you're on a roller coaster of weight, okay? Or you are completely judged by how you look and your weight, okay? So I understand.
0: Guys,
1: just wait. I understand that when you step on the scale and you see this number.
0: Yeah.
1: But from what I have been trying to learn my very best, and like when I preach this, I try so hard to do this myself.
0: It's not about the scale. It's about how you look.
1: Yes, I don't want to live by a number that's on the scale. I want to live by how I feel in what I'm putting on.
0: Look, I know that, and even though I'm the heaviest I've probably ever been, or close to it, I should say, because I have lost
1: some
0: weight. I have lost some weight. And I do, and a shout out to Clean Eats in Algonquin. I've been eating those meals.
1: Right.
0: They're all like macro balanced, portion controlled. It's
1: yes.
0: Awesome to have those. It's when I have 16-hour days or whatever.
1: Of course.
0: I'm going to stray and stop for something. That drives me nuts. But that comes down to discipline.
1: Of course.
0: And just having the food with you that you want to have.
1: Right. And sometimes that's okay. Like, you know.
0: But yeah, no, I don't know. I mean, I know guys think like that. It's not unusual for a guy to think the way that I'm thinking. But I think just society sees it as women are the ones that are always obsessing about like their weight and how they look. Like,
1: because
0: I see,
1: we are.
0: But I mean, but guys can be like that too. Maybe
1: true.
0: They're not as vocal about it.
1: True.
0: Or whiny like I am. True.
1: I don't think.
0: True.
1: I didn't say true. That. No, I didn't say you're whiny.
0: I
1: see no.
0: Your face. I see.
1: No.
0: It's a little. I saw a little. Little thing in there.
1: You also need you need to love yourself as well.
0: That's the problem. The confidence is my problem.
1: Right.
0: This is something, a discussion with my therapist. It's the confidence part of it. See, people hear me on the air.
1: Mm-hmm.
0: And, oh my God, that guy is, you know, so confident in this and that.
1: Well, because you're
0: thing,
1: confident in what you do on the air, and you should be. And
0: right.
1: That's amazing.
0: Because no one sees me. But when I get out, I do get into that.
1: Really?
0: Like,
1: we do videos every day.
0: You know,
1: you make me do videos every day. So don't even say that people don't see you. Now, also, I would suggest...
0: You're just so you know
1: I would
0: you're yelling,
1: suggest to you...
0: Just so you know, you're starting to yell at me.
1: I'm not yelling.
0: Which I always say to you.
1: I was just talking quickly. Sometimes you don't hear me unless I speak that way.
0: Do you want to talk about how you slapped my hand yesterday at Martin Chevrolet?
1: We'll talk about that next.
0: Okay.
1: Let me get to this point.
0: Sure.
1: So now, I suggest...
0: Yeah.
1: Because for me... I feel more confident and I feel better about myself when I put an outfit on. You know what I'm saying? Like
0: right.
1: When I get dressed up for things, when I theme my outfits to parties and events that we have.
0: Gotcha.
1: You can also do the same. And I bet when you put something on, you're like, oh man, like, dang, I actually look, I feel good in this.
0: Yeah,
1: and then that
0: know.
1: Might boost your confidence just a little bit.
0: Maybe. Maybe
1: okay.
0: It will.
1: It's just
0: but
1: a
0: see,
1: suggestion.
0: Now, I'll hear from people that are like, geez, Joe, you should have more confidence. Like, it's not attractive when you don't have that. And I'm like, well, what do you want from me? Because this is who I am.
1: Right.
0: Like, this is who I am.
1: Mm-hmm.
0: So I don't know how to change it. I'm working on it.
1: Well,
0: you know?
1: I understand. I like, I get down on myself all the time. Like, I will fish for compliments from my husband sometimes. And he looks at me and he's like, honey, I think you're beautiful. I'm like, I understand that, but you're just saying that because you're stuck with me right now.
0: But you know what I'm saying?
1: Like, I feel bad for him because, you know, we will do that. We try to like fish for these compliments because sometimes we need that boost, you know?
0: The Tina Brie going fishing. Tina goes, I fish every once in a while. Meanwhile, she's got a boat with a bunch of fishing poles. And a bunch of, she goes, I fish every once in a while in the garage, fishing boat, 15 poles, baiting the hook, the whole thing.
1: It's a yacht.
0: So
1: it's a yacht full of fishing.
0: So I don't know, whatever. You know, people hear me talk about this and I do. I'll get messages like, oh, you should be more confident. I wish it was just saying that. I wish it was like, you know, if someone's depressed, you're like, be happy. Oh, I didn't think of that. You know?
1: Like, of course.
0: Yeah.
1: I wish I could.
0: Didn't cross my mind that
1: right.
0: I look good.
1: Right.
0: You know, like, so
1: it
0: whatever.
1: Does. It takes time. Like, it's taken me.
0: It takes time. I'm going to be freaking 50 years old,
1: I
0: dude.
1: Know.
0: I'm going to be 50 years old. This is a conversation that I have with my therapist.
1: Right.
0: I'm like, I'm still dealing with crap, and I'm going to be 50. I don't think I'm fixable. I think it's just, I'm just broken. I don't know, man.
1: I don't think so.
0: It's too real.
1: I just think
0: it's
1: at some
0: real.
1: Point, I think at some point, you just, I have to realize that not everybody is judging me when they see me, or they're not saying, oh my gosh, like, she shouldn't be wearing that. Like, in our heads, we're thinking constantly because that's just what has happened with society in general, you know? So it's hard sometimes, but you have to think to yourself, okay, somebody is not looking at me and saying, I shouldn't be wearing this t-shirt, or I shouldn't be, you know, you have to just wear what makes you feel good.
0: This
1: and then
0: all
1: at
0: started,
1: the end of the day,
0: this all started because you said I need a new wardrobe. Just
1: I didn't
0: for the,
1: say
0: just
1: that.
0: For the record,
1: no,
0: and all
1: no.
0: The can of worms got opened up.
1: No, roll back the tapes, rewind, whatever you want to say.
0: I'm just trying to deflect.
1: Scroll
0: it.
1: Back.
0: It's all right.
1: Never did I say you have to have a new wardrobe. I just said maybe. If you put a different effort into what you're wearing, you might feel a little bit more confident.
0: Okay.
1: That's all.
0: You might. I didn't think of that. I should have thought of that, Tina. Should have thought of that. All right, here. Linda just messaged me.
1: Yes. Yes.
0: Hold on a second. Joe, I want to let you know I enjoy listening to your show. You're a great person. You played a clip this morning from Dan Reynolds of Imagine Dragons. Speaking about mental health, can you tell me how I can get that clip? Oh, man, I lost my husband to suicide 9 months ago, and my son is struggling.
1: Oh, no.
0: I'd love for him to hear Dan Reynolds' message. It brought me to tears, and I believe it could help him. Thank you so much.
1: Oh.
0: Oh, geez, Linda.
1: Linda.
0: I'm so sorry to hear that. I really am. And, yeah, what Dan Reynolds says, it does resonate, and I feel really bad. You know, talk about like putting stuff into perspective, right? I'm talking about I'm chubby. And then you get a message like this.
1: Of course.
0: And it brings you, it snaps you right back into reality. And I will gladly, Linda, I'll grab
1: Absolutely.
0: I'm going to grab the clip here and I'll send it to you. It's from a concert that Dan Reynolds did. And, you know, I hope that's something. I'm sure that you, your son, like if you guys are probably going to therapy right now,
1: mm-hmm.
0: I don't doubt it. Something that I believe in, obviously, steadfast. And
1: well, Linda, that was brave of you to send that message, and that's amazing.
0: So I will send, Linda, I absolutely will send you that clip. Let me dig it up here real quick. And yeah, you can send that on to your son.
1: Send that to her immediately.
0: Gosh. Yeah. Sorry to hear that, Linda. That definitely is gives some perspective this morning.
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0: Star 105.5. Joe and Tina at 8:42. I did send Linda that clip from Dan Reynolds talking about mental health. One of my favorite bands. And he's celebrating a birthday today. So came up on the show talking about seeing him in concert and all these great shows that are going to be coming, not only the Chicago area, but these tours across the United States. And choose your concert with Dalzell Jewelers, downtown Crystal Lake. Steve Dalzell just sent me a picture of him fishing. I think it's because you were talking about fishing for compliments, Tina.
1: I know. I just sent my husband fishing pole with a fish. We'll see what he says.
0: Thanks, Steve. Appreciate it, man. Looks like, I don't know, maybe out on the ocean, maybe. I don't know. I would have no idea what kind of fish those are.
1: No, I'm sure he wouldn't.
0: It's definitely salt water, though. I'm sure he'll text here. But thanks to Dalzell Jewelers, choose your concert anywhere in the U.S. with hotel and airfare to see whoever you want to see. We mentioned Noah Kahan is at Wrigley tonight and tomorrow.
1: Right.
0: Would love to go to that show.
1: And you would love to go to every show.
0: I do. I know. That is my favorite thing, is to see live music.
1: I know. I mean, obviously, that's part of why we're in radio.

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1: And, you know, for you to choose any concert you want to go to, you got to send that keyword to our 800 number. The first keyword of the day, good until 9, is music.
0: Yes.
1: M-U-S-I-C, music. 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
0: It's 800-861-1055. 800-861-1055.
1: Yeah, so you're going to send that, and the more you enter, better your chances to win. You get 3 times a day here with us in the 8 o'clock hour with Jillian in the noon.
0: And then we also have Hannah B. She holds it down in the afternoon. She'll give you on just after 5 o'clock.
1: Yeah, Choose Your Concert is going down thanks to Dalzell Jewelers in downtown Crystal Lake.
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0: This does not make you broken. This does not make you broken. This does not make you weak. It makes you wise. It makes you wise. There are so many people who want you here, who love you, who need you. And I promise you, it is not endless. I promise you that it gets better. I promise you. You must stay with us. Stay alive. Your life is always worth living. Your life is always worth living. I have lost too many friends who thought that their life was no longer worth living, and it devastated all of the people around them. Please stay with us. Please, we need you. We need you. We need you. That's it. Stay with us. That's all.
1: So yeah, that's the Dan Reynolds from Imagine Dragons that people heard earlier.
2: Oh, it's so amazing.
1: Worth replaying it for sure, and appreciate people asking to hear it again. And Linda, who lost her husband, he took his own life. Mm-hmm. I want to send that to her son. Yeah. So, and I know that she will deliver that.
2: Absolutely.
1: Too. It's Joe and Tina on Star.
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2: Hello there, lovelies. It's Tina Bree from The Morning Show. I had a little mishap with my shoe the other day. 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

0: Yeah, we are going to be doing a scroll call before the hour ends because we are talking about a bunch of stuff, including teachers and their Amazon wish list for their classroom.
1: Yeah, we've got so many great comments to get to on that.
0: It'll be coming up at about 9:50, the scroll call. We read your comments on the air.

0: All right, ready for a hot day, Tina Bree, once again.
1: Is that because it's a Tina Tuesday?
0: Yeah. Yeah, that's why. It's a Tina Tuesday. It's going to be hot. You're on fire.
1: That's right.
0: Everything is just, it's ridiculously warm. Like the guy at the Thorntons in McHenry, or is that Lakemart, 120 in Chapel Hill? I guess it's McHenry.
1: Yeah.
0: He was outside changing the garbage bags. Uh-huh. And I was like, dude, it feels like it's 90 right now.
1: He goes,
0: I know. He's like, last night I was feeling it. Uh-huh. And just that overnight shift, man, is something that I did right when I got married. Mm-hmm. I was on the air. And it is just, it's a brutal existence, man, to work overnight. It really is.
1: Well, that's because you have to not only adjust your body to being up during those hours, but then also if you have a family, they then have to adjust their life to it as well. So it is really rough. Like my dad did like some overnights. I did a few overnight things. And yeah, it's a really tough shift.
0: All right. So your dad, he worked overnight? He did one of the overnight shifts?
1: Oh, yeah. Like, my dad has probably worked every single shift that there ever was.
0: Yeah, it's being married, having kids, it is a crazy existence.
1: Yeah.
0: And for me, I did the overnight right when I got married. So this is without children. And it was, I would be coming home from work and Kelly, the boy's mom, would be leaving for work.
1: Right. See, that's tough. You guys would hardly ever see each other. And then when you did, maybe it was like, I got to take a nap.
0: Yeah. Maybe it made things last longer because we just were like passing. It's like, okay, have a great day.
1: Yeah,
0: okay,
1: exactly.
0: See you later.
1: Uh-huh.
0: It's like, you don't, maybe that's why some marriages last longer when someone does the overnight.
1: Because you actually don't see each other.
0: Yeah. Maybe that's the key to a successful marriage, Tina,
1: right?
0: Is not hanging out and not seeing each other. Things just last a little bit longer.
1: That's
0: if one of you is working the graveyard shift. But yeah, it's a crazy existence, and respect not only for those like the guy at the Thorntons, the gas station, but of course our third responders. Sorry, our third responders.
1: That's because it was third shift. So
0: third shift, our first responders.
1: Yes.
0: Our third responders.
1: Yeah.
0: That would be like a tow truck coming to an accident
1: who
0: or something.
1: Would be the third responder, actually.
0: Wow. Okay, I meant first responders,
1: yes.
0: All right? Jeez, man. You know what? I'll just blame it on the heat, all right?
1: Yeah, please do. It's fine.
0: It's humid. My brain is mushy. I got nothing else.
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1: Yes, you can get a $50 gift card for only $25. 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

0: more and more there's these Amazon wish lists that teachers from the area are posting up because their classroom is going to need extra Kleenex and different things for the school year. And I'm curious to see how others feel about this and how teachers feel about it. I feel bad that teachers have to, it's almost like they're begging for supplies for their classroom.
1: Right.
0: It's like this unspoken thing that teachers have to get this extra stuff for their classrooms and the school doesn't pay for any of it.
1: So my sister is a teacher. I have some friends that are teachers, and they, for years now, a couple of years, I would say the past couple of years, they have put their Amazon lists on social media. I love to contribute to it just because I have a family of teachers, so I know how tough it is for them.
0: I understand that part of it. I guess I just feel bad that teachers have been doing this forever and ever.
1: Yes, yeah.
0: It's just the Amazon wish list thing where they put a link up and then you could just ship it straight to them and buy it for the classroom.
1: Exactly.
0: I feel bad that teachers are put in that position where there's something that they, is it a need or is it a want for their classroom to make the year better? And I know we'll hear from teachers for sure, but others, how do you feel about this as you're seeing it? The 800 text line is open if you want to hit us up.
1: It's 800-861-1055.
0: And we'll, of course, read your comments off of social. You know, what do you make of this for teachers with the Amazon wish list that they have?
1: You know, I honestly, you know, I remember, you know, teachers, they ask us as parents, too, to contribute a little bit to the classroom, right? Like, hey, get an extra thing of Kleenex when all the kids are getting their school supplies. But those run out. So I think that's why some of those essentials are on this list. And then there's fun things because, again, the teachers, they're using their own money to make the classroom fun and vibrant for their students.
0: So I guess that's what kind of bothers me is that teachers have been just reaching into their own pocket for years and years to buy this stuff. So the next thing is, hey, why don't we go ahead and just make up a wish list of stuff that we need? And certainly we're going to get some text. 800-861-1055. You want to check in? 800-861-1055. 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And of course, on Facebook and Insta.
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0: There we go. It's the impossible question. The better the music is, the more money you're going to spend.
1: I mean, and honestly, I would believe that. I might need to test that theory the next time I'm at the store.
0: Look, if you're going shopping and looking for something that you're going to be comfy in and you're going to go out maybe with your girlfriends and this is on in the background. Yeah, look out. You might be shopping like, oh, maybe these shorts are these too short? No? No way, they're not. I'm going to go with these. These
1: are like, rock 'em, girl.
0: Yeah, let me look in the mirror. And you know we don't give a fuck, cause that's your birthday. You can find me in the club, bottle full of bub. Mama, I got what you need. You need to feel. Yeah, the better the music, the more money you're going to spend when you go shopping, whether it's for groceries or clothes. Any song that hits the spot.
1: Ooh,
0: yeah. You never strut so hard when you got the wobbly cart and you're going down the breakfast aisle looking for.

0: Yeah, you're going to spend more money. You're going to just grab your energy.
1: Of course. You're dancing in the aisle.
0: And then all of a sudden, one of these comes on and you're like, wait, what?
1: Oh,
0: oh my God. You're just standing in the milk section, like sobbing when this song comes on. Like, what do they do in Muzak?

0: spatula.
1: Yeah.
0: Dude.
1: Things have changed, things are going away. Your whole world gone for one more day.
0: Yeah, that Muzak will get you, man.
2: Oh.
0: Having this come on? The better the music at the store, the more money that you'll spend. You learn something new every day in the Impossible Question.

0: Yeah, the better the music at the store, the more money you're going to spend.
1: And the more yeses that you tell your kids at the store as well.
0: It's Joe and Tina.
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0: Star 105.5. It's time for that scroll call, Joe and Tina. We did talk about your closet, Tina, and the organization by color and how long or short shirts were or skirts.
1: There's a lot of people who color code their closets, and my response was, how long did it take you to accomplish this?
0: And so, you know, reading some of that, some of the comments, it's what we do as part of our scroll call here.
1: Yeah, so Tiffany said, she goes, I usually do it starting from like white colors and then going all the way. She goes, but then I take it as far as doing all of my skirts and shorts, and then it goes all to the longer things in my closet as well.
0: I mean, for me, not so much. Maybe guys were not as organized at the end of the day, but it's great to see that some people are actually organized with it, right?
1: Exactly. I love it. Terry said, I always hung my short sleeve shirts by color, then long sleeves by color. It worked out great. It keeps me organized.
0: All right. And so the other hot topic today had to do with teachers and their Amazon wish list, like how teachers have to get their own supplies. And, you know, I feel bad that teachers have to put that out there, but they want their classroom to look good.
1: Of course they do. Yeah. I mean, Tracy, she checked in. She's a teacher. She said, I'm a high school teacher. My wish list is loaded with food and snacks. I provided lunch and snacks for kids every day. The understanding between us is the food cabinet is theirs, no questions asked.
0: So, you know, that's one of those things where teachers, it shows how caring, how giving they are.
1: Right.
0: And they definitely are a special breed. That's
1: absolutely
0: for sure. Anyone
1: 100%.
0: That wants to be a teacher, respect there. And there's a bunch more comments on there.
1: Shannon said, I am the mom who volunteers regularly, and I tell teachers, if you need anything, please let me know. I always check in to make sure a couple of times a year.
0: Yeah, that's nice. And, you know, there's people like that that support our teachers, or they used to be a teacher, whatever it is.
1: Yeah.
0: So the scroll call, always nice. We appreciate you getting interactive with us, whether it's through the 800 line or on social, Instagram, Facebook, and more. Jillian Bass coming in just a few. Choose your concert anywhere in the U.S. with hotel and air.

0: Airfare will continue at noon with Jillian and then Hannah at 5. This is going to be awesome. And if you're going to NoahCon tonight, I'd like to see pictures and hear how it was tomorrow morning.
1: Of course,
0: all right?
1: Yeah, you can brag a little bit tomorrow.
0: Yeah, we will talk to you Wednesday morning at Star.
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0: things that I've got.
1: I am a Midwest gal through and through. Hey, it's Laura in for Jillian. I've lived in the Chicagoland area my entire life. I can never imagine leaving Illinois. I know a lot of people like to move somewhere warm. Maybe they don't like the winter or the sales tax. So where does Illinois fall? Are we on the list of the worst states to live in or the best states to live in? Well, we got good and bad news for you. The good news is Illinois is not on the list of the worst states to live in. Well, the bad news is it's also not on the list of the best states to live in. According to a new poll, the worst state to live in the country is Tennessee, based on crime, inclusiveness, and worker protections. So what's the best state to live in? Apparently it's Vermont. Yeah, it's been voted number one 6 years in a row. I have a feeling it has to do with their syrup.
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4: Mostly sunny skies, hot, high 94 today, sunset at 829. Right now, 86. Today's the day you need to stay hydrated. Tonight, mainly clear skies, humid, low 90s at 6, falling to the upper 70s by midnight. I'm Ron Rook with the Star 105.5 Suburban Weather.
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Looks like we know what we're doing for lunchtime. Does anybody else add in some ketchup to their mac and cheese, or is that just me? Yeah, I'm still 12 sometimes.

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Sometimes you got to just do thinking for yourself. 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I'll tell you coming up before 11 o'clock. 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

0: Overall, I'm not a fan of AI. Hey, it's Laura in for Jillian today. I know it can do some pretty cool stuff, but it doesn't need to do everything. We have brains in our head, don't we? Well, there are four ways that you can stop AI from, you know, going brain dead, basically. Number one is ask for hints or clarification, not all out answers. This allows your brain to still do some of the thinking. Number two, write out your own thoughts first and then ask AI to review your thoughts, as opposed to having AI just think your thoughts for you. Number three, rotate an AI task with, say, a brain task. This allows you to stay creative, stay thinking. And number four, leave the simple stuff to AI and the more complicated things to yourself. Trust me, it'll be better that way.
1: 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Seriously, why not?
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Well, this movie just reached a pretty big milestone. The Michael Jackson movie just raked in $1 billion. Yes, billion with a B. It's the first biopic to ever make that much dough. Did you see it? I thought it was awesome.

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Who here has trouble remembering their ATM PIN? Well, it could have been a lot harder. I'll tell you what I mean coming up when I share these random facts with you for Tuesday, coming up in just a few minutes.

0: Let's share some random facts with you for Tuesday, July 14th. Hey, it's Laura in for Jillian today. Well, the inventor of the ATM originally wanted to use six-digit pins. I think I speak for everyone when I say, thank goodness he didn't. Sometimes it's hard enough to remember just four. Apparently, we have his wife to thank for that. She said four is enough. Well, there have been more than 400 different flavors of Kit Kats produced in Japan, including pear, soybean, blueberry cheesecake, green tea, and wasabi. I don't think I'm going to be trying that last one. And your final fun fact of the day, the first electric cars were a lot older than you think. 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
1: Oh boy, we are going to be flirting with 100 today. Another hot one. Stay hydrated and make the most of it tomorrow night at the Luau Sunset Party. 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Got me.

We're in for another scorcher today. Going to be almost 100. 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You're not going to believe how much one store is selling bottled water for. I'll tell you coming up before noon.

So how much water have you been guzzling today to stay cool? Going to be up to almost 100 today. Hey, it's Laura in for Jillian. Hope your AC is hanging in there. 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Hey, coming up just on the other side of this break, I want you to choose your concert. We're going to send you to see the artist of your choosing at the venue of your choosing. 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

0: was thinking to myself, there are quite a few really legendary concert venues in our beautiful country of America that I have not been to yet. One of them, Radio City Music Hall in New York City. Have you ever been there? Hey, it's Laura in for Jillian today. You could see a show at Radio City Music Hall on us. Sarah Bareilles is going to be playing there in September. She's got a couple of shows. I'm talking about choose your concert. 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Anywhere in America, we'll fly you there. We'll cover the hotel, and we're throwing in two tickets so you and your bestie could maybe go to a legendary venue like Radio City Music Hall and see Sarah Bareilles. So your next shot to win this is coming up at 5:05 this afternoon. 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

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Well, this 21-year-old is turning her dream into a reality.

0: And when I was 21 years old, I was in college, and I was hungover, and I was probably missing class. But there's a 21-year-old woman in Texas who is quite the self-starter. Hey, it's Laura in for Jillian today. Her name is Angela Henson, and she has turned her front porch into a full-on bakery. Yeah, it's called the Little Bit Bakery, and people are lining up for hours for her sourdough bread, her muffins, and her cinnamon rolls. But my goodness, this little baker, she has to wake up early.
1: I wake up really early. I would say my average time is 2:30 in the morning.
0: Props to her. I was sleeping until past noon when I was 21.
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Hey, Madonna in the news again. She is celebrating another number one album. Yeah, it's her 10th number one album, Confessions 2. This is the long-awaited sequel to her 2005 album. Congrats, Madonna.

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1: I think I have discovered the secret to a long and happy marriage with today's feel-good story of the day. Hey, it's Laura and Fragilian. A couple from Tennessee just celebrated 80 years of marriage. John Carroll is 101. His wife, Jerry, is 100. They have 3 children, 7 grandchildren, 21 great-grandchildren, and 1 great-great-grandchild. One of their favorite things to do? Go to their local McDonald's every Friday to get a sausage McMuffin with egg. 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

it is going to be a scorcher all week, flirting with 100 today with Star 105.5. This weekend, it's Christmas in July in Huntley. Yeah, they've got their Christmas in July shops on Main and Farmer's Market going on. 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
1: You've got one more shot today to choose your concert. So start thinking about who you want to see and where you want to see them. Anywhere in the States, we'll fly you there. I've got all the details coming up before 2 o'clock.

0: One of my favorite things to do is to see a concert at a legendary venue. So when I was in San Francisco a few years ago, I was itching to see a show at the Fillmore, but it just didn't work out. Well, I was looking at who's coming to the Fillmore this year, and the Wallflowers are going to be there in October. How cool would it be to see Bob Dylan's son in a legendary venue in a cool city like San Francisco? Well, you could be there. Hey, this is Laura in for Jillian today. I'm talking about Choose Your Concert. You've got three chances a day to choose whoever you want to see, wherever you want to see them. Yeah, we're covering two tickets for the show plus hotel and airfare. So your next keyword and your last one of the day today is coming up at 5:05. Choose Your Concert is brought to you by Dalzell Jewelers in downtown Crystal Lake.
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Happy Tuesday to you. It's Hannah B. Hope you're staying cool out there. This is unbearable. You're literally either inside enjoying the AC or out, hopefully swimming at some water park or something, because you got to stay cool, stay hydrated, and I am so over summer. I know, I said it. Unpopular opinion, but I'm ready for fall. Spooky season can be here any minute, and I'd be fine with it.

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I made a steak Caesar salad. 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It was leftover steak from what my boyfriend made. But I actually made the Caesar salad and I didn't mess it up. 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So the fact that I didn't mess it up, it's progress, right? I'd say so.

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4: 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It's Tina Bree from The Morning Show. 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

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That's coming up.

0: Nothing is impossible. Okay, cheesy, I know, but I had to say it. I've been talking about how I cannot cook, but I may never have to cook again after hearing this. Olive Garden is bringing back the never-ending pasta pass. It costs $100 and gives holders 13 weeks of unlimited pasta. 10,000 passes will go on sale this Thursday, and Olive Garden last offered the pass in 2019. They sold 24,000. Honestly, I'm considering it. Now, I can't live off of pasta the rest of my life because it's a lot of carbs, but hey, I can get some grilled chicken, throw it in there, make a fettuccine Alfredo. Can't mess that up.
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You may have heard your son or daughter say, "Mom, just spill the tea already." And you thought to yourself, "No, I'm not going to pour this delicious tea of mine all over the table." No, Mom, there's another meaning for that. I'll explain. It's coming up. 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
6: Getting through another hot one today. Mostly sunny, hot, humid for the rest of the afternoon. Right now, 94. Tonight, clear skies and humid. Low 90s at 6, falling to the mid-70s by midnight. I'm Ron Roick with the Star 105.5 Suburban Weather. We'll take another look in about an hour.
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a concert anywhere in the U.S., we want to send you to the concert of your dreams. It's all thanks to our friends at Dalzell Jewelers in downtown Crystal Lake. You're going to want to listen for those keywords. 8 a.m. with Joe and Tina, noon with Jillian Bass, and I'll have your last keyword of the day in the 5 o'clock hour right here on Star 105.5. You'll grab those keywords and text them to us. 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

0: Strike out on Tinder or maybe Bumble? Well, one guy decided to build his own dating website instead. He created a personal site packed with videos, photos, and even glowing testimonials from his mom. So far, it's attracted more than 1,200 visitors, and he's hoping one of them turns into the love of his life. Now, I don't know if you've ever heard, there's actually sites on Facebook. Well, I shouldn't say sites, there's pages where it's like Vouge Dating or Are We Dating the Same Guy? If you don't know what I'm talking about, you know what? Be lucky. Be blessed. Because when I was dating, before I met my boyfriend Eric, I was on those Facebook pages, Are We Dating the Same Guy, where all these females will post pictures of these guys, red flags, all of the things. Or there's Vouge Dating where you literally vouch for your friend. And you're like, hey, this is a great person. So, hey, this is one step up, and I don't blame him for creating his own dating site. He's just trying to find love.
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A first date takes an expensive turn when a woman's manicure request leaves one man stunned right here in Chicago. More on that coming up.

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A Chicago man says his first date went from promising to painful after his date made an unexpected request. Christian Cooks says he picked her up at a nail salon. They had a great conversation, and then she asked him to cover her $120 manicure. He agreed, but when he went to his car to grab his wallet, he never came back. Yeah. You've never met this woman. It's a first date, and she's asking you to pay for her nail appointment. No, that is on her. Come on.

0: Seriously, why not?
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5: Clear skies and humid conditions for tonight. Starting off the evening at 6 in the low 90s, dropping to the mid-70s by midnight. Overnight, mostly clear skies with temps in the low 70s till morning. I'm Ron Moroik with the Star 105.5 Suburban Weather. We'll take another look in about an hour.
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0: We still have something exciting happening here for the next week and a half. 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
2: 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I've been there for almost 30 years. A lot of the kids that I waited on are now parents and bring their children in to see me or see the other girls that have been there for a long time. I just love them. I love that they still come in. I do work the breakfast, so I love our Around the Clock Benedicts. I'd like you all to come and see me. Come and see all the girls. You'll have a great experience at Around the Clock.
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We got your hotel and airfare covered for you as well. It's all thanks to our friends at Dalzell Jewelers in downtown Crystal Lake.

everyone used to update their status on social media. Have you noticed it's taken a nosedive? There's a reason for that, and I'll tell you why on the way.

0: how often do you check social media? For me, I feel like it's second nature. I'm always checking and I don't mean to. It's just out of habit. Well, everyone used to update their status on social media. Have you noticed that it's taken a nosedive? They're saying that 55% of Americans say maintaining their social media presence now feels more like work instead of fun. More than half say they're posting less than they did 5 years ago, and many are being more selective about what they share. And the biggest reason why people are pulling back is political arguments, endless doom scrolling, and concerns about privacy. Honestly, for me, I use social media. Obviously, I work in media, so I'm constantly posting content, and I love to make videos and content. But when I'm off the clock and I'm home, I really try and not go on it because doom scrolling is a real thing. Like, you'll just be scrolling and scrolling and scrolling. I'm like, I could have went to bed an hour ago. Like, what? I can't even imagine life without social media. We probably would all wake up well rested.
1: When your legs don't work like they used to before, and I can't sweep you off of your feet,

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7: Clear skies and humid tonight. Low 90s at 6, mid-70s by midnight. Overnight, mostly clear skies with temps in the low 70s till morning. Tomorrow, a copy of today. Mostly sunny and hot and a high of 94. I'm Ron Moroik with the Star 105.5 Suburban Weather. Have yourself a great evening.
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Is there a chore that you have your kids do that they just don't enjoy doing? I mean, what chore do kids actually enjoy doing? 22% of kids are given this chore. What do you think it is? I'll give you a clue. 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That's coming up.

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These are the type of days where after work, I just want to jump into a swimming pool. Honestly, it is way too hot out there, and some people are like, nah, it's fine. No, it feels like walking into an oven outside. Look out, this is out there. I wake up to the sounds of the sound.

to the top, I've been out of shape, thinking out of the box, I'm an astronaut. I blasted off the planet, rock to cause catastrophe, and it matters more because I had it. Now I had, I thought about wreaking havoc on an opposition, kind of shocking, they want a static with precision. I'm automatic, quarterback, I ain't talking second, pack it up, I don't panic, batter up, who the baddest?

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And we are all ears. 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

If you sit with your legs crossed, you might not want to for long periods of time. Physical therapists say the position isn't bad itself, but after a while it can lead to muscle stiffness and some aches and pains. 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

0: It's Hannah B. I am out of here for the evening. Have a wonderful rest of your night. I'll chat with you tomorrow afternoon, 2 to 7. 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